with a 2-1 defeat to Slovenia. Ryan Christie had given the hosts the lead in the first half at Hampden Park. That's the latest. I'm Daryl Jackson.

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0: 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Oasis Don't Look Back in Anger is the ultimate backstage pass to one of the biggest moments in music in the last 30 years. 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

0: The top stories this hour. The Prime Minister says we stand with the Jewish community on the third anniversary of the October the 7th attacks. Andy Burnham's promised to fund protection for synagogues, schools and community buildings. His comments come ahead of a pro-Palestine protest expected to take place in the capital later. They're demonstrating against Israel's killings in Gaza. Dr. Tom Potokar has been working as a medic in the enclave.
1: It has been going on and on for more than 80 years now with these flare-ups which turn into full-blown wars from time to time. The solution just doesn't seem, there doesn't seem to be the political will to actually come out with a solution.
0: US death row inmate Krista Pike is conscious and now speaking after surviving a failed execution attempt in the US state of Tennessee last week. She was sentenced to death following her conviction for a murder in 1995, but Pike survived two lethal injections last Wednesday. Kemi Badenoch expected to warn of a fight brewing in British politics later, saying the Conservatives need to be ready. The leader will close her party's conference by warning there's no national security without economic security. She's promising to halve employers' national insurance on youth jobs if they return to power. Sport in Scotland let a first half lead slip in a 2-1 defeat at home to Slovenia in the Nations League. Manager Sebastian Paconoli felt they weren't at the level they expected.
2: To the other side, we look back to what we deliver also through the camp, who can give some strong foundation for the futures. But today we just have to analyse what the next camp can or have to be improved.
0: Elsewhere, England captain Harry Kane scored two goals in a 3-0 victory over the Czech Republic. And Jaguar has revealed its new electric car 2 years after its rebrand sparked controversy. The Type 01 model has a four-seater layout and a battery with an expected range of up to 400 miles. That's the latest from Sky News. I'm Daryl Jackson.

light by candlelight, I find in sight fundamental movement. So when it's black, this insomniac, take an original tack, keep the beast in my nature under ceaseless attack. I get no sleep, I can't get no sleep.

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14: The top stories this hour. The Prime Minister has told the Jewish community, "We are with you," on the third anniversary of the October the 7th attacks. His comments come as police say they can't ban a pro-Palestine march planned for later in central London. Shadow Chancellor Andrew Griffith says the demonstrations shouldn't be allowed to take place.
15: It fills my heart with sadness to have seen the demonstrations being allowed to go on week after week. It pains my heart to think of Jewish people in our country being forced by default to defend themselves.
14: Death row inmate Krista Pike is said to be conscious and speaking nearly a week after Tennessee's failed execution. The convicted murderer was given two doses of a lethal drug used by the US state in executions last Wednesday, but they failed to end her life. Kemi Badenoch expected to tell the Conservative Party conference later that her party knows the right way when she closes the event in Birmingham. It's rumoured she could announce changes to inheritance tax, which is paid by 5% of UK estates. The Tory leader's admitted she's not a fan.
16: Inheritance tax right now has dragged in a lot of people who weren't covered before. The wealthiest people don't pay it. They have all these trusts and so on. It really affects the middle class.
14: Schools across France are closed until Friday after waves of student protests across the country. Pupils have been joined by teaching unions and parents to call for more investment into the education system. Former rugby league player Kevin Sinfield will receive his knighthood at Windsor Castle later. The ex-Leeds and England star is being honoured for his services to the sport and motor neuron disease. England are closing in on their place in the knockout stages of the Nations League thanks to a 3-0 win over the Czech Republic. The captain, Harry Kane, marked his record-equalling 125th appearance with two goals at Wembley. From Sky News, I'm Daryl Jackson.

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14: The top stories this hour. The Prime Minister says we stand with the Jewish community on the third anniversary of the October the 7th attacks. Andy Burnham's promised to fund protection for synagogues, schools and community buildings. His comments come ahead of a pro-Palestine protest expected to take place in the capital later. Dr. Tom Potokar has been working as a medic in the enclave.
15: It has been going on and on for more than 80 years now with these flare-ups which turn into full-blown wars from time to time. The solution just doesn't seem, there doesn't seem to be the political will to actually come out with a solution.
14: US death row inmate Krista Pike is conscious and now speaking after surviving a failed execution attempt in the US state of Tennessee last week. She was sentenced to death following her conviction for a murder in 1995, but Pike survived two lethal injections last Wednesday. Kemi Badenoch expected to warn of a fight brewing in British politics later, saying the Conservatives need to be ready. The leader will close her party's conference by warning there's no national security without economic security. She's promising to halve employers' national insurance on youth jobs if they return to power. England captain Harry Kane says scoring two goals for England in a 3-0 win over the Czech Republic was a perfect night for him. The striker's now level with former goalkeeper Peter Shilton on 125 caps after the match. At Wembley, Kane says he's not lacking any motivation.
16: I'm coming off the back of my best season ever as a player, and I've started this season as good as I did last season, so I'm in a good place, and for me right now it's just pushing myself and see how far I can get.
14: Scotland let a lead slip in the 2-1 defeat to Slovenia at Hampden Park. And Jaguar has revealed its new electric car 2 years after its rebrand sparked controversy. The Type 01 model has a four-seater layout and a battery with an expected range of up to 400 miles. From Sky News, I'm Daryl Jackson.
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1: 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But you can't be any geek off the street. 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

0: The top stories this hour. The Prime Minister has told the Jewish community, "We are with you," on the third anniversary of the October the 7th attacks. His comments come as police say they can't ban a pro-Palestine march planned for later. Shadow Chancellor Andrew Griffith says the demonstrations shouldn't be allowed to take place.
1: "It fills my heart with sadness to have seen the demonstrations being allowed to go on week after week. It pains my heart to think of Jewish people in our country being forced by default to defend themselves."
0: Death row inmate Krista Pike is said to be conscious and speaking nearly a week after Tennessee's failed execution. The convicted murderer was given two doses of a lethal drug used by the US state in executions last Wednesday, but they failed to end her life. Kemi Badenoch is expected to tell the Conservative Party conference that her party knows the right way when she closes the event in Birmingham this lunchtime. It's rumoured she could announce changes to inheritance tax, which is paid by 5% of UK estates. Tory leaders admitted she's not a fan of it.
2: "Inheritance tax right now has dragged in a lot of people who weren't covered before. The wealthiest people don't pay it. They have all these trusts and so on. It really affects the middle class."
0: Schools across France are closed until Friday after waves of student protests across the country. Pupils have been joined by teaching unions and parents to call for more investment into the education system. Former rugby league player Kevin Sinfield will receive his knighthood at Windsor Castle later. The ex-Leeds and England star is being honoured for his services to the sport and motor neuron disease. England are closing in on their place in the knockout stages of the Nations League. Thanks to a 3-0 win over the Czech Republic, captain Harry Kane marked his record-equalling 125th appearance with two goals at Wembley. That's the latest from Sky News. I'm Daryl Jackson.

She's a perfect 10, but she wears a 12. Baby, keep a little 2 for me. She could be sweet 16, busting out of the seams. It's still love in the first degree.

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10: And now, the weather.
11: Outside, gloomy skies, a persistent drizzle, and a chilly wind blowing from the west, north, east, and south.
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16: The top stories this hour, and starting in the US, where death row inmate Krista Pike is said to be conscious and speaking nearly a week after a failed execution in Tennessee. The convicted murderer was given 2 doses of a lethal drug used by the American state in executions last Wednesday. Pike's lawyers say her recovery in hospital is medically unprecedented. Here, the Prime Minister says we stand with the Jewish community on the 3rd anniversary of the October the 7th attacks on Israel. Andy Burnham promised to fund protection for synagogues, schools and community buildings. Here. Rabbi Gollum in Sheffield has been looking back to what happened 3 years ago.
17: The death toll was still being discovered. It took them a long time. And every day it kept going up in the hundreds. And it began to feel very traumatizing after a bit. And after about 3-4 days of this, I just stopped looking at the internet. I couldn't cope with it.
16: Classes across France are closed until Friday after waves of student protests. Police have fired tear gas and blasted water cannons to break up groups on the fringes of the marches in Paris, Strasbourg, Rennes and Toulouse. Pupils have been joined by teaching unions and parents to call for more investment into the education system. And the anger has been growing for several months, according to French journalist Jamie Smith-Mallet.
18: A lot of this has really been simmering away since perhaps before the summer, and some of the things around buildings in disrepair could go back to the the exam diet period of May and June, when students really had to deal with extremely hot buildings at the beginning of France's summer of heat waves.
16: England are close to securing a place in the knockout stages of the Nations League after beating the Czech Republic 3-0 last night. Scotland let a half-time lead slip. They were beaten 2-1 at home to Slovenia. And Lionel Messi bows out of international football after one of the greatest careers on that stage the game has ever seen. He scored in his final Argentina game in Buenos Aires against Benin. The 39-year-old appeared in six World Cup tournaments and scored a record 126 goals for his country in 206 appearances over 21 years.
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16: Rain for England, sunshine and showers for the rest of the UK, though some will be heavy across Scotland, feeling colder with highs of 15 degrees. That's the latest. I'm Andrea Fox.
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0: Could you be that someone?

It is Wednesday, the 7th of October, 2026. Hello there. Welcome along to the Dave Berry Breakfast Show.

0: Coming up before seven, your penultimate chance to be amongst the merchandise. Yes, the Autumn Winter Collection is a black golf umbrella with our brand new show logo on it. And it could be yours if you can tackle the slow-mo solo. One of your favourite music-based games to play? Yet again, I've taken a song we're going to play real soon here on Absolute Radio, and I've slowed it right down. If you can name the band or artist, well, the umbrella is going up. Imagine waking up on Saturday morning and seeing $725K sitting in your bank account. Last week's winner, listener David, entered on a whim and struck gold.
1: 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And I just entered on a whim.
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0: It is Wednesday morning. Thanks for joining us here on The Breakfast Show on National Bathtub Day. In a world in which demands on your time are high, it is reassuring to know there is one day of the year when you can reclaim the right to relax at your leisure. The other two things that are very interesting, aside from that, about National Bathtub Day. Two things. Firstly, it's always important we remind you how Richie Firth of Hometime fame bathes.
1: Oh, yeah.
0: He bathes laying on his front.
1: Yeah.
2: What?
0: Yeah. He bathes laying on his front.
1: He holds his head up with his hands.
0: Head up with his hands in a coquettish kind of way.
2: Really?
0: Yeah.
3: That's so weird.
0: 100%.
2: And uncomfortable.
0: Yeah. The other thing is, which just lives rent-free in my head and returns to me every so often, is that Tom Chaplin, the front person of Keen, once publicly messaged us on X. He was listening to the show. He said, "I totally agree with Matt. I drink water from the bath tap as well."
1: Yes.
0: Front man of Keen.
1: I know. What a weird moment that was.
0: I totally agree with
1: the
0: Matt.
1: The taste of bathroom tap water. Different gravy.
0: So just two things for you to take with you into your day on National Bathtub Day.

0: So coming up next, as promised, we have settled on a round of the Slow Mo Solo so you can win some merch. But right now at 6:29 on your Wednesday morning, it's all your latest with Andrea and Rich.
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2: In the US, lawyers for a death row inmate who survived an execution attempt last week say she's awake and speaking. Krista Pike was given two doses of lethal injection in Tennessee. Andy Burnham's issued a message to Britain's Jewish community on the anniversary of the October 7th attack, saying, "We stand with you against anti-Semitism." A number of pro-Palestine rallies are planned across the country. Tory leader Kemi Badenoch is expected to promise a series of tax cuts when she makes her closing speech to her party's conference later. She'll describe the next general election as a battle for the soul of the nation. And IKEA is taking on eBay and Vinted by launching its own second-hand furniture platform. They say prices on average will be 60% lower than new items.
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4: Harry Kane doing what Harry Kane does. He celebrated levelling the all-time England men's appearance record with two goals against Czechia as part of a 3-0 win at Wembley. He's equal now with Peter Shilton on 125 caps and says he's not lacking any motivation despite being at the top of his game.
5: I'm coming off the back of my best season ever as a player, and I've started this season as good as I did last season, so I'm in a good place, and for me right now it's just pushing myself and see how far I can get.
4: Scotland are still waiting for a home win under new manager Sebastian Pocagnoli. They were going well but let their lead slip in a 2-1 defeat to Slovenia. It's just 4 points from as many games in League B. Cristiano Ronaldo seems to be involved in some kind of soap opera with Portugal. He left the camp of what he described as broken promises from the head coach. Now he says he's available and committed after apologising to his teammates. He says he'll accept any punishment handed down by the Portuguese Football Federation. And Arthur Ferry aims to bounce back from defeat in the first round of the Japan Open when he gets underway in the Shanghai Masters this afternoon. The British number one faces Marin Cilic.
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2: Sunshine and showers for most of us, cooler than it has been in southern areas with highs of 16 degrees.
1: 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Find out this morning from 9 a.m. Absolute.

0: It is Wednesday morning. Welcome along to The Breakfast Show. Here is your penultimate chance to win a brolly. Yes, it's our brand new merchandise, a beautiful black golf umbrella branded with the frankly stunning new Dave Berry Breakfast Show logo. And to win one, you need to identify the artist. I have slowed down right here. Now, this song will be played at the correct speed just after 7, so in about 25 minutes' time, on Absolute Radio Noughties. So it's a song from the Noughties. Now, the team don't know what you're about to hear. Everyone hears this for the first time live on The Breakfast Show. That's the exciting thing. And Matt, I'm interested. Don't give anything away, because this is a chance for somebody to win an umbrella.
1: No.
0: I'm interested to know if you can recognise who this is. Just the band or artist?
1: Oh, yeah. Got it.
0: You got it?
1: Yeah.
0: Rich, have you got this?
2: Yes.
0: Andrew, do you have this?
3: Yes.
0: Okay. Turns out it's just me who couldn't get it. Fair enough, everyone.
1: Ooh, it sounds really bad slowed down.
0: Okay, yeah.
1: Especially that bit.
0: Yeah. I'm going to play again.
1: I like it. It's got a sort of dark metal sound to it,
0: hasn't it? Who is this? O-double-3-0-1-2-3-12-15. You got until 6:42 to enter. We'll choose someone at random. T's and C's are online.
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0: Hello, good morning and welcome along to The Breakfast Show. It is Wednesday morning. We are having a game of slow-mo solo so we can reward one of you early birds with some merchandise. Moments ago, we slowed a ditty right down, but which band is this? Joining us right now in Putney, in southwest London, we have Paul. Good morning, Paul.
1: Morning, Dave, mate. Morning, team.
0: Hello, Paul. Welcome to the show.
2: Right?
0: So, Paul, I heard you talking with producer Matt during that last song, and the band responsible for this are one of your favourite bands of all time.
1: Yeah, mate. I grew up listening to them.
0: You grew up listening to them. Well, tell everybody who it is.
1: It's the Bloodhound Gang.
3: You and me, baby, ain't nothing.
0: Of course it's the Bloodhound Gang. Of course it is. Also responsible for the legendary Ballad of Chasey Lane. You a fan of that one, Paul?
1: One of my favourite. Probably my favourite.
0: Okay. Really? Fire, Water, Burn.
2: Don't remember it. Did they have any other hits?
0: Yeah, they had... What hits? Do you mean to have any of it? Untis, untis, untis. Do you remember that? No?
2: Did they just beatbox on
0: it was untis,
1: that's
0: untis.
1: That's a really good song.
0: Paul is fighting the corner of the Bloodhound Gang. Wow. I love that on a Wednesday morning. Paul, congratulations. Never did I think that before 7am I'd be speaking to the UK's number one Bloodhound Gang fan. But that's the beauty of Absolute Radio, where real music matters. We'll send you your brolly, Paul. Congratulations. There's one more chance for you to bag up the merch. It's coming your way tomorrow morning, just after 6:30.

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19: A death row inmate in the US who's at the centre of a botched execution has regained consciousness. Krista Pike was given 2 doses of a lethal injection by authorities in Tennessee but survived. We're told she's now handcuffed to a hospital bed. Clive Stafford Smith's a human rights lawyer.
20: If they do fix her up under American law, they can then try to kill her again. Now, I'm hoping that that's not going to happen. Surely she's been through enough at this point.
19: Later, Kemi Badenoch is expected to tell her party conference that the Conservatives know the right way when she closes the event in Birmingham. It's rumoured she could announce changes to inheritance tax. Just 5% of us pay it in the UK. The Tory leader's not a fan.
3: Inheritance tax right now has dragged in a lot of people who weren't covered before. The wealthiest people don't pay it. They have all these trusts and so on. It really affects the middle class.
19: Labour claim the Tories are working on fantasy economics. Andy Burnham's told the Jewish community, "We are with you on the third anniversary of the October the 7th attacks in Israel." The Prime Minister's promised to fund protection for synagogues, schools and community buildings here. Yonasan Golom, a Sheffield-based rabbi, has been looking back on what happened.
21: A memory of great tragedy and yet extraordinary support as well. South Yorkshire Police, fantastic. They were very, very supportive around, and for a long time their presence was very noticeable until the mood began to calm down a bit.
19: More than half of young people in England who aren't working or in education or training live in urban areas. More than a third of so-called NEETs are in the nine largest cities in the country. Stats show young people in some cities and large towns are more than three times more likely to be one of those affected. And Jaguar's revealed its new electric car 2 years after its controversial rebrand. It's been launched weeks after Jaguar Land Rover announced 4,000 jobs are to go across its global workforce in the next 2 years.
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23: Harry Kane bagged a brace on his record equaling 125th England appearance in a 3-0 Nations League win over Czechia. He's moved level with Peter Shilton and described it as the perfect night. Thomas Tuchel said it was well earned.
24: I think the team performance was very good and Harry's performance was very good and he was again decisive for us. And on this very special day for him, amazing, he deserves the stage, he deserves the praise.
23: Scotland are still waiting for a home win under new manager Sebastian Pocagnoli. They were going well but let their lead slip in a 2-1 defeat to Slovenia. Differing days for the two players at the centre of the GOAT debate. Cristiano Ronaldo says he's now available for selection and committed to Portugal after apologising to his teammates for leaving the camp. He also said he'll accept any punishment handed down by the Portuguese Football Federation. Meanwhile, Lionel Messi was in tears as he played his last game of international football. He scored a second-half penalty, his 126th goal for Argentina in a 3-0 friendly win over Benin. And Arthur Ferry aims to bounce back from defeat in the first round of the Japan Open when he gets going in the Shanghai Masters this afternoon. The British number one faces Marin Cilic.
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19: Sunshine and showers for most of us today. Highs of 16 degrees.
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0: It is Wednesday morning. The time is 11 minutes past seven. And on the way, five words, five grand. If you can match five little words with a randomly selected member of my breakfast show team, you can secure £5,000 on your Wednesday. That is on the way. But right now, well, I think we all remember where we were April last year when Matt Dyson played the role of a gnome on this breakfast show. Here's a reminder.
1: Morning, Dave and the team. It's me, Gerald Wicks.
0: Gerald Wicks. It's concerning that I don't even remember that.
2: I barely remember it myself.
0: You barely remember it, and you were the gnome.
3: That was just time. After I'd agreed to join the show. I hadn't started yet and was starting to have second thoughts.
2: Yeah, probably put you off.
0: So, interestingly, right now on the Social Ammunition, we have the dark history of the humble garden gnome.
2: I know, it's amazing this. Like, you think it's a fun little garden ornament, but no.
0: This is like, who do you think you are for you, isn't it?
2: It's finding out about my ancestors, This is a brilliant story from the olden days. The true crime history and gardening Instagram feed called This Garden Will Kill You. Just listen to this backstory, it's amazing.
4: In the 1700s, if you were a wealthy landowner, it wasn't enough to have manicured lawns. You needed a melancholic vibe. Being performatively sad was a thing. It was also a status symbol. It proved that you were a deep intellectual thinker. So to achieve the ultimate sad boy aesthetic, the elite would hire elderly men to be ornamental hermits.
0: No.
4: Think of them as the original living garden gnomes. They were stationed in artificial shacks and caves built at the end of these estates for guests to happen upon as they strolled the estates. The contracts were insane. A lot of them had to sign on to be there for 7 years.
0: No.
4: They had to promise never to leave. They weren't allowed to trim their hair, their beards, their nails. They had to live in picturesque dirtiness, which is how I'll be describing my bedroom from now on. So the next time you see someone placing a gnome in their garden, just know that it is a replacement for an 18th century unwashed man who was once paid to be sad in a bush.
0: So many of those things are identical to your contract negotiations here. Absolutely radio, aren't they, Matt?
2: I think I was an ornamental hermit in a past life.
0: Ding, ding, ding, ding, ding. There's more social ammo coming up after this song.

0: It is Wednesday morning. Welcome along to The Breakfast Show. Lovely having you on board. This is, of course, Absolute Radio, where real music matters, and I am your Breakfast Show host, which is why I felt it was worth spending 3 years of my life writing my debut novel, which was released back in March. Its name is The Last Song on Earth, and it focuses in on, well, it's a rip-roaring adventure about how artificial intelligence is going to ruin real music and its importance within society. Yet my best friend and co-host Matt Dyson continues to mock me on my own show, despite knowing how important that message is to me. Artificial intelligence ruining the artistry of real music in The Last Song on Earth. Spent 3 years writing it, released it, and yet you continue at least once a week to bring me one of my musical heroes.
1: Yes. Turned into AI slop. Yeah, it's great.
0: Your word's not mine.
1: Sometimes it's funny, though. That's sometimes what AI creates is funny.
0: The Balamori one was good, I'll give you that.
1: It was amazing. So I'm only allowed one of these a week now. So as we're doing the big Oasis Disney Plus giveaway this week on The Breakfast Show, it seems only right that we get Liam Gallagher in Lion King. Yes, no. Yes, everyone.

0: so good,
1: I'm
0: isn't
1: just
0: it?
1: Wondering Come which on. Gallagher brother is Timon and which one's Pumba now.
0: Oh, yeah. Yeah.
2: The Hypebeast Womble, one of the biggest Oasis fans on earth, his face says it all. He's not happy with
0: it. He's offended by it. But a lot of the comments below saying it's very similar to All Around the World.
2: Oh.
0: Which, to be fair, you can sort of hear.
2: How have you managed to offend both the Gallagher brothers?

0: So, Matt Dyson, that's the social ammo done for today.
1: Yes, you'll be talking about it later, and I've saved your data.
2: So, on Friday, someone will win £725,000, and that is a guarantee. If you want your chance to win 725K on Friday night, you need to get in the draw today.
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26: Major problems and long delays for the M5 in Worcestershire this morning. The motorway remains closed northbound from Junction 4 at Bromsgrove up to 3. The Birmingham Hales Owen turnoff as investigation work continues following an accident late last night. In Northamptonshire on the northbound M1, the two outside lanes are closed towards Junction 17 at the Coventry exit following a multi-vehicle crash. And in South Yorkshire, the M1 southbound partly blocked towards the M18 following an accident causing long queues. See our website for more.
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3: Let me get my trusty five words, £5,000 pen. And welcome to the show, Carol. Hello, Carol.
4: Hi, Monday,
0: Monty. Hey, Carol.
3: Welcome to the show. Carol is in West Yorkshire, a retired teacher, joins us every morning via the main station. Carol, it is lovely having you on the show. So my first question has to be, what's your personal best whilst playing along where you are in the mornings?
4: Well, I did match with Matty D on a five. And
0: really?
4: I matched with the guy the other day. Was it Drew? Who got five?
3: Oh, yeah, you matched with listener Drew.
0: Oh, really?
3: Okay,
0: nice.
3: Okay.
0: So wow, Carol's this bodes very well.
3: Yeah, a rich vein of form for Carol. Okay, so you've mentioned Matty D there. I don't know why everyone keeps calling him that.
0: I like it.
3: Yeah, friend to all.
0: I've had worse nicknames.
3: From me? Yeah. Carol, would you most like to get Matt Dyson on the random player generator? Is it fair to say that?
4: If possible, yeah, but I'm not going to complain.
3: You're not going to complain, okay. Yeah. Happy with any
5: fellow memory. West Yorkshire person over here.
6: Yeah.
5: Oh,
3: Yorkshire gang, okay.
0: Yeah, but still,
5: that's okay, Carol.
3: I think they're all disappointed with you up there, Rick. favourite son, you ain't, it would appear. Not my words, the words of your kin. Carol, I'm going to play a song and then we're going to spin the random player generator. Stay exactly where you are.
1: £5,000.
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1: So the time has come to spin the random player generator. Carol, let's find out who you're playing 5 words, 5 grand with this morning. Here we go.
2: Player generator. Matt Dyson.
3: Andrea Fox.
2: Rich Williams.
1: Anyone but Rich.
4: Harsh.
5: Sorry, mate.
6: Dysonator.
4: I love you.
2: Matt Dyson.
1: Matt Dyson. Hey. Play. Very nice, luck, Carol. Carol. Okay, here's your walkout music. Farewell, friend. Is gone. Carol, the time has come for me to give you 5 words. You need to say the first word that comes to mind. We often find, and you are fully aware of this because I say it every weekday morning, but an opposite or a follow-on is kind of the best thing to go. Sometimes you'd be tempted to go into the wheelhouse territory. Don't do that, Carol. Don't do that if you can help it. Okay. So, good luck. Let's play 5 words, 5 grand. Matt will be back in play next. Let's see if we can win you £5,000. And we begin this morning with the word inside.
7: Out or outside? Inside, outside. A dilemma. Inside, outside. Probably outside.
8: Outside.
1: Yeah, that's exactly right, Carol. That is the correct answer if there is such a thing on 5 words, 5 grand. I think you're guaranteed a one, so that's nice.
6: Yeah.
1: Up next, slightly trickier.
7: Oh.
1: Exchange. E-X-C-H-A-N-G-E. Exchange.
7: Exchange rate.
1: Yeah.
8: Yeah, I like that.
1: Yeah, we like that. We like that. Bouncy.
7: Castle.
1: Yes. Yes, yes, yes. Financial.
7: Financial. Oh, Financial Times, Financial Gain. Financial Times, I think I'll have to go with.
1: Would you like me to lock that in?
7: Yeah, I can't think of another one.
6: It's good, yeah.
1: Yeah, it's good.
6: I was thinking that.
1: Financial District, perhaps. But no, Times is good. Times is really good. Okay, and finally, Carol, I can't believe I'm going to say this word out loud to a retired teacher. Dirty.
7: Oh, dear. Well, there's so many out there.
1: Yeah, Carol, it's a family show.
7: I know, I'm just thinking,
1: It's 7:41 in the morning, Carol, for heaven's sake.
7: Yeah, I was going to say mind, but I'm going to say clean.
1: Clean. Good opposite, yeah, very nice. Yeah.
8: These are good.
7: I hope so.
1: I think you're right, Rich. I think that's a really good set of answers. Yeah, inside, outside, exchange rate, bouncy castle, Financial Times, dirty, clean. I can't believe I'm going to say this, but could today be the day the money goes?
8: Well, I said that yesterday went terribly. So.
1: No, I mean, you know, I've been sitting alongside Matty D, as everyone seems to call him nowadays, for a long time, and that is a really good set, Carol.
8: Very good.
1: Well done. Well done to you.
7: Thank you.
1: They're locked in. Stay where you are. Matt Dyson's in play. Next.
0: 5 words, 5 grand. 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
27: Long residual delays remain in West Yorkshire to the west of Huddersfield on the M62 westbound, and that follows an accident that's closed two lanes between junction 23 to 22. Meanwhile, in Worcestershire, the northbound M5 remains closed at junction 4 at the Bromsgrove exit. Investigation work has been taking place since 10 o'clock last night following a serious accident, and recovery work following a multi-vehicle crash on the northbound M1 in Northamptonshire has closed the two outside lanes heading up to junction 17 at the M45. See our website for more.
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0: It is Wednesday morning. 7:50 is the time. Stuart in Essex. Dave, I got five again. That's twice in 2 weeks that I've done it. Well done, Stuart. Kat says, I've just matched five words with Carol.
1: Carol,
0: and
1: yes.
0: Carl says, morning team, I just matched five with Carol. Come on, Matty D.
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4: Come on.
5: Huge amount of pressure on your shoulders right now.
4: I know, there is, but I mean, you know, I trust Carol. I think we're on a similar wavelength, so it shouldn't be too stressful, I don't think.
0: Those broad, hairy shoulders can take it.
4: I can take it.
0: They can take it. Okay, good luck, Carol. We're all rooting for you.
6: Thank you.
0: We begin this morning, Matt, with the word inside.
4: Outside.
0: Correct.
6: Yay.
0: There you go. I told you that would be a one. Let's move on. Let's move on, shall we? Exchange.
4: Rate.
0: Correct.
1: Come on, Carol.
6: Yes. Come on, Matt.
0: Bouncy.
6: Easy.
4: Castle.
0: Castle.
4: It's castle. Castle.
0: Castle.
6: Castle.
4: Castle. Sorry.
6: Castle.
4: Yes.
0: Is this good radio? Three people just saying castle and castle at each other. I don't know anymore. So, inside, outside, exchange rate, bouncy, yes. Castle.
4: Yes.
0: Two words remaining.
6: Next one's going to be difficult.
0: Carol, don't give anything away. You know the rules.
6: No. No, sorry.
0: Please, Carol, take a breath.
6: Sorry.
0: It's fine.
6: Sorry.
0: Let me do this. I know what I'm doing.
4: Just get on with it. Come on.
6: Yep.
0: Financial.
4: Advice.
6: I knew that was going to be the downfall.
0: Times. Financial Times.
5: I thought that was a gimme.
0: Did you really?
4: Yeah. Financial advice was a gimme.
0: Yeah, like, no.
4: Who talks
0: Carol.
4: About the FT in this day and age? Unless you work in the city. Come on, Carol.
7: Or live in a castle. No.
0: Look how he turns. You see? the nation are all going, oh, it's lovable Matty D. And then look how he turns on one of our loveliest. A retired teacher. No less.
4: Sorry, Carol. Let's do the final word. Financial Times is a valid answer.
0: It's a good answer.

0: So let's do dirty.
1: Dirty.
2: I will be dirty.
0: Yeah. Go on, what you got?
1: Oh, couple of options. I'm going to go with dancing.
0: Oh.
3: Oh.
0: Wow.
1: Cash. The other option's
0: dirty
1: cash.
0: Cash.
1: Dirty cash.
0: What the? What?
1: Have you never heard of Stevie V, you guys?
3: Oh, yeah, Stevie V.
0: The answer is what Carol gave, which is clean. Yeah.
1: That's awful. Boring, Carol.
0: Hang on a second. Oh, we've got a call coming through on line two. It is, I'm so pleased to say, live on the Breakfast Show. It's Sir Cliff Richard. Sir Cliff.
4: Yes. I shall be as dirty as I please. I like to be dirty. And I will be dirty.
0: Okay, Cliff, we'll leave it there. Carol, it was a great set of answers. But
5: thank you,
0: way it works on this is it's a 3 out of 5. We wish you a happy day ahead and thank you for joining us in the mornings.
5: You. Thank you.
0: Cheers, Carol. Oh, take care. Have a lovely day.
5: Thanks.
0: So this means we go again tomorrow. If you'd like to play 5 Words, 5 Grand live on The Breakfast Show, well, call me right now on 0330 123 1215. You got till 8 to call me. 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

0: So listener Carol and Matt Dyson have matched 3 out of 5 on 5 words, 5 grand. That means we go again tomorrow. You got till 8 a.m. to call us if you want to have a go. T's and C's are online. Up next, well, yesterday we received a correspondence into the studio that caused quite a stir. We're going to be getting into it next.
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0: Starting in the US this morning, where a death row inmate is said to be conscious and speaking nearly a week after a failed execution. Convicted murderer Krista Pike was given two doses of a lethal drug used by the state of Tennessee in executions last Wednesday. Her lawyers say her recovery in hospital is medically unprecedented. The Conservative Party conference will come to a close in Birmingham later, with Kemi Badenoch expected to propose a number of tax cuts. And Tory members are sharing what issues are on their minds.
1: I would definitely like to see her thoughts on the inheritance tax, and hopefully she will abolish it.
2: How we're going to look at illegal immigration, what we can do to stop it.
3: I think a lot of young Conservatives want to see something to do with apprenticeships or potentially something with tuition fees.
0: The Tory leader's already ruled out forming a coalition with Nigel Farage's Reform UK party at the next election. The Prime Minister says we stand with the Jewish community on the third anniversary of the October the 7th attacks on Israel. Andy Burnham's promised to fund protection for synagogues, schools and community buildings here. Rabbi Golom in Sheffield has been looking back at what happened 3 years ago.
4: The death toll was still being discovered. It took them a long time. And every day it kept going up in the hundreds. And it began to feel very traumatizing after a bit. And after about 3-4 days of this, I just stopped looking at the internet. I couldn't cope with it.
0: Over in France, riot police have been firing tear gas in response to clashes during a day of student protests. They've been taking to the streets there along with trade union members, taking a stand over things like overcrowded classrooms and a shortage of teachers. And the royals, it seems they're just like us when it comes to our telly viewing habits. Prince William's joked about finding out what happens in Celebrity Traitors as he met Ross Kemp.
5: I'm going to get the answer. Did he watch Traitors? Yeah. I'm going to get the answer to what happens. I'll tell you more later. Spoiler alert today.
0: Yeah. The actor joined the Prince in Somerset yesterday to launch a new project with the National Emergencies Trust.
6: Absolute Radio Sport. Well, you mentioned the Royals. It was all about King Harry Kane doing what Harry Kane does, celebrated levelling the all-time England men's appearance record with 2 goals against Czechia as part of a 3-0 win at Wembley. He's now equal with Peter Shilton on 125 caps and says he's not lacking any motivation despite being at the top of his game.
7: I'm coming off the back of my best season ever as a player, and I've started this season as good as I did last season, so I'm in a good place, and for me right now it's just pushing myself and see how far I can get.
6: Scotland is still waiting for a home win under new manager Sebastian Pocagnoli. They let their half-time lead slip in a 2-1 defeat to Slovenia. Differing dates for the two players at the centre of the GOAT debate. Cristiano Ronaldo says he's now available for selection and committed to Portugal after apologising to his teammates for leaving the camp. He says he'll accept any punishment from the Portuguese Football Federation. Meanwhile, Lionel Messi was in tears as he played his final game for Argentina. He scored a second half penalty, his 126th international goal in a 3-0 friendly win over Benin. And Arthur Ferry aims to bounce back from defeat in the first round of the Japan Open when he gets going in the Shanghai Masters this afternoon. The British number one faces Marin Cilic.
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0: Sunshine and showers for most of us today with highs of 16 degrees.
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0: It is Wednesday morning. Thanks for joining us here on the Dave Berry Breakfast Show, where yesterday we were doing our traditional round off, is it weird that, you know, where you let your freak flag fly, you share all with the group. And that was when one listener got in touch and she said, Dave, is it weird that my husband feeds his toenail cuttings to the dogs? They love them and sit patiently whilst he cuts them and then they gobble them up. This caused quite a stir. And I'm so pleased to say that the person who sent it, Jess, joins us live on The Breakfast Show right now. Good morning, Jess.
1: Good morning, Dave. Good morning, team.
2: Morning, Jess.
0: Hi, Jess. Firstly, thank you so much for sharing this. We did some research. We discovered it is safe for doggies to eat human toenails. Yeah. In fact, it turns out they love them. They absolutely love them. Yeah. So
1: their little faces.
0: So, well, let's start there then, shall we? Let's start with their little faces. How happy do your dogs look when they're eating your husband's toenail clippings?
1: Oh, they're just sat on the edge of the bed, so excited while he's cutting them. And sometimes Marlene, she can't bear to wait, and she pulls them off his toes.
0: Oh, my goodness me. Your dog, Marlene. Marlene gets your husband's toenail between her teeth and, like, pulls away and gnaws at it to get it off.
3: She's a beautician, isn't she, really?
0: It's basically.
1: Yeah.
0: How many mouths has your husband's feet got to feed? How many dogs are there?
1: Oh, we've only got two, Mike and Marlene.
0: And are they both big toenail clipping fans, or is it just more Marlene?
1: Oh, no, both of them. Mike was a bit hesitant at first. He had to have a good old sniff, but we only discovered this a couple of weeks ago.
0: Oh, so this is a new thing?
1: Yeah.
0: By the way, what's your husband's name?
1: Ben.
0: What does Ben do for a living?
1: He works in a bike shop on the Isle of Wight.
0: Works in a bike shop on the Isle of Wight. So Ben obviously has been cutting his toenails in privacy, in private, behind closed doors. And then one day a few weeks ago, Ben decided he was just going to do it there on the sofa, on the bed or whatever. And that's when Marlene saw this and she went, I want a piece of that.
1: Yeah. Yeah. Gave him a sniff and she was like, oh, that smells quite nice. And then, yeah.
0: So does he feed them to her out of his hand, or do you put them in her bowl?
1: Like cereal with some milk.
2: Yeah. Oh, come on.
0: And Jess, have you thought, you know, because obviously Ben can only grow his toenails at the normal human rate. I mean, you're going to need more feet. Yeah. Have you decided to get involved?
1: Absolutely not. No, it makes us all sick.
0: Have you said that to Ben? Have you said...
1: And I said, yes, I tell him off.
0: Okay, so listen, Jess, thank you so much for accepting our call because we had so many follow-up questions on behalf of the listeners. Yeah. I think we've ticked everything off. I think we can definitely say it is weird. Mm-hmm. It's more commonplace than we thought.
1: I know, I'm really shocked at that, listening to the callers yesterday.
0: Yeah, it's interesting, isn't it? Yeah, there's a lot of people who listen to this show married to a lot of weirdos. That's what we've learned, if anything at all here. Jess, have a fabulous Wednesday ahead. We'll speak to you soon.
1: You too. Thank you. Bye.
0: Well, Jess, take care. Bye.

0: Welcome along to The Breakfast Show, where we've just heard about Jess and Ben and what they get up to with their toenails. And Nikki in Hull thought, well, that's not enough. I'm going to one-up them.
1: Oh, no. Really?
0: Nikki in Hull says, good morning, Dave. Good morning, team. I put my 20-year-old son's toenails on my lip.
2: Somehow the age does make it worse. It does, weirdly. It's not a newborn.
1: But any nail on the lip.
0: Also, I presume they're still not attached to him, Nikki.
2: Good point. Did you specify?
0: It's a comfort thing for me, Dave. I also sometimes use them to poke between my teeth.
3: No. To floss.
1: Unbelievable.
2: No, please can the dentist get in touch and tell us that's not on, please.
0: I've done it since he was young. It's a weird habit, I know, but I've not grown out of it. At least I don't eat them. Come on, says Nikki, pleading at the end.
2: Oh, I don't know whether she's got the high ground here.
3: At what point do you turn around and go, Mum, not again? Yeah. Come on, please.
1: Yeah,
3: it's
1: my girlfriend's here. Come on, it's got to stop.
0: Mum, me and the lads are trying to go out. Please put my foot down. Let me put my sock back on, Mum. That's a good name for the show. I can't believe we've now become the home of the toenail enthusiast. Mm. How did that happen? How did it happen? 8-12-15, that's the number. You can get in touch with the show, it seems, about anything you like. Why not? But now, though, well, it's time for this. Imagine waking up on Saturday morning and seeing $725K sitting in your bank account. Last week's winner, listener David, entered on a whim and struck gold.
4: I don't know why I kind of entered. I don't know. There was no reason. I just heard the amount and I was like, oh, that'd be lovely. That'll buy the dream house. And I just entered on a whim.
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7: Long delays continue in West Yorkshire on the M62 westbound. Two lanes remain out of action between junction 23 to 22, just west of Huddersfield, following an accident taking about 35 minutes to get through. M5 northbound in Worcestershire still hasn't recovered up to junction 4 at Bromsgrove. An accident closed the motorway earlier on. All lanes have now reopened though. And in South London, in the outskirts of Sutton at Belmont, the A217 Belmont Rise stays closed following a serious accident. See our website for more.
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0: It is Wednesday morning. Thank you for joining us here on The Breakfast Show, where if you are just joining us, well, you've missed an awful lot of toenail. Yeah. There was, of course, Jess, who watches her husband Ben trim his toenails and then feed them to the dogs Mike and Marlene. Then there was Nikki, who puts her 20-year-old son's toenails up against her lip and sometimes uses them to clean between her teeth. Now, I want to stress that these are not my words. They are the words of listeners to this breakfast show, which I suppose on some level says a lot about me and us, really. Joining us right now, though, and I'm going to change it up a little bit here, we have Becca. Good morning, Becca.
1: It's not good morning, though, is it, team?
0: No.
2: Oh,
0: no.
2: Dear.
0: Becca texted into the show and she is absolutely fuming at the last 25 minutes of content. And I'm with you in a way, Becca, but the only way I'm going to learn is if you just... Well, do you know what, Becca? The floor is yours. Take it away. Give me what I need to hear.
1: I honestly don't know what's wrong with you guys. Like, seriously, I feel like you all maybe need therapy. Like, come on for cheerful morning stories like the trolls and the gnomes and things like that. But no, we get toenails.
0: Yeah.
1: I've spent 20 minutes balking on my drive to work. It's not good.
3: That's not what we want.
0: It just doesn't...
1: It's not good. I think you need to sit in a room and think about your actions.
0: It's called a production meeting, believe it or not.
3: That does actually happen.
0: When we sit in a room and think about what we've just done, we label it a production meeting, which I think makes it tax deductible for Bauer Media. Becca, thank you. You're right. We need to be told. We won't be doing any more.
1: It's just wrong.
0: It's just wrong.
3: Yeah. We've crossed the line.
0: Becca's spitting toenails right now. She's so angry.
1: Seriously, don't. Oh, my God.
0: Okay, sorry. Will you still listen to us?
1: I will if this stops.
0: Okay, I mean,
3: if this stops.
0: It's going to have to stop, isn't it?
3: Well, yeah, we can't lose Becca.
2: She's not alone, surely.
0: That's what I thought I'd give the other side of the story here. That's why Becca's on. It's the first time we've ever done this, Becca. You could be the first of our very... very disappointed, angry listeners that we get on every morning.
3: There are others. The texts are coming in. Absolutely disgusting. Good. Please stop. Good. Some of us have just eaten enough toenail. There's loads of texts.
2: Some of us have just eaten enough toenails.
0: That must be Nikki and Hull. Okay, Becca. It seems that you are, as I suspected, speaking on behalf of the nation, so I'd like to apologise to you and everybody listening who was offended by the toenail content that we just populated the show with.
1: Thank you. We appreciate that.
0: Thank you, Becca. Have a lovely day.
1: And you guys.
0: Okay. Cheers now, Becca.
1: Bye. Take care.
0: Oh, see, that was a nice end, though. That was that means we're forgiven, doesn't it?
4: Yeah.
1: It does.
0: Back in the good books, Becca.
1: A little bit, yeah.
0: Okay, right. Keep them coming. Toenails, 8, 12, 15.

0: It is Wednesday morning. Welcome along to the Dave Berry Breakfast Show on Absolute Radio, where real music matters, which is why right now, yet again, we're celebrating one of the biggest names in real music. Yes, yet again, it's time to talk Oasis.
1: Win with Oasis. Don't look back in anger.
0: Oasis Live 27 sold out. Of course it did. And I was at Oasis Live 25. And I can tell you, if you managed to get a ticket, you are in for a treat. That tour was such a moment, such an experience, that being able to relive it all over again by watching the documentary Oasis Don't Look Back in Anger was a real treat. Now, if you haven't seen it, don't worry, it's available to stream on Disney Plus this coming Friday. So what I thought I would do is I'd call my friends at Disney Plus and I'd ask them to put together the ultimate documentary watching bundle, and they've done just that. So when you stream Oasis Don't Look Back in Anger this coming Friday, you could do so on a Samsung 50-inch TV. You'll have a bottle of champagne. We're going to pay for your takeaway. We'll give you a load of exclusive Oasis merch and much, much more. So, Matt Dyson, there is a game to play
2: yes.
0: here. What are we doing?
2: If you want that bummed out, you need to channel your inner Gallagher. We'll bring one caller to air, play them a clip of a famous Oasis track. The voice of Liam or Noel will then drop out mid-lyric and they will hand the mic over to you. You have to sing your heart out and finish the song, line of the song correctly to win. Bonus points for Gallagher impressions.
0: So, if you want to play Finish the Lyric live on The Breakfast Show before 9 a.m, well, you need to call me right now, and my number is 0330 123 1215. 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
29: Major problems for the M11 heading into London this morning. The motorway is blocked to junction 5 at Loughton, and that's at the scene of an accident. So that's causing long queues back towards the M25. Speaking of which, on the anti-clockwise side, coming from Essex into Hertfordshire, there are long queues. A lorry caught fire just before the Holmesdale Tunnel, so the two inside lanes stay closed. And in South London, in Sutton at Belmont, the A217 Belmont Rise remains shut following an accident. See our website for more.

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0: An amazing documentary I've been lucky enough to see, and Liam and Noel Gallagher's triumphant reunion tour with Oasis Live 25 is covered from every single angle. It is brought to you by the guy who bought us the one and only Peaky Blinders. Mm-hmm. Knows what he's doing. And you know what's interesting? Whilst we know that Liam and Noel and the whole band and Gem and Andy and Bonehead, they're the real stars of the show. Of course, they are Oasis. Mm. However, it's the fans.
2: Yes.
0: So many great bits involving the true Oasis fans. And if you are one of those, well, we have you covered, because we have got your chance to win a 50-inch TV, soundbar, Oasis vinyls. We're going to give you some champagne, open brackets, Supernova, close brackets. Mm-hmm. We're going to pay for your takeaway so you can watch it when it lands on Disney Plus this coming Friday. And playing our game in Kent, fan of the main station, we have Joshua. Hello, Joshua.
3: Hi, how you doing?
0: Very good, my friend. Are you ready to go full Liam Gallagher?
3: I am.
0: Interesting. Whilst we know that Liam and Noel and the whole band and Gem and Andy and Bonehead, they're the real stars of the show. Of course, they are Oasis.

have Liam on lead vocals for this one. You're going to hear this, well, probably one of my favourite Oasis songs of all time. But Liam's going to drop out, and that's where you need to kick in. And Joshua, we want you to be loud, proud, and Gallagher. Good luck. Got it.

0: up beneath the landslide in a champagne supernova in the sky.
1: Oh, amazing.
2: Was that a Manc accent?
3: Sound like Jelly Roll.
2: Yeah, it was.
4: It's a difficult key to come in at.
5: Yeah, it's off-putting.
3: Hello there, everybody. My name is Mr. Liam Gallagher, and I come here tonight to rock you all.
2: Sort
3: is everybody ready to rock? Come here, brother. This is my brother Noel. Yeah! Woo!
2: Wow.
5: Well, do you know what? Regardless of the strange kind of text and accent you went for there, Joshua, they were the correct lyrics, so you've won. Yeah. Well done, mate.
0: Yeah, thank you very much.
5: Well done. Have a great day ahead. Thank you so much. There is another chance for you to win tomorrow, all thanks to Disney Plus. Oasis, Don't Look Back in Anger is available to stream exclusively on Disney Plus this coming Friday.
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0: You are listening to Absolute Radio, where real music matters. I think we'll all remember where we were the first time we heard Joshua's Liam Gallagher impression. It's going to live long in the memory. Okay, there is still 60 minutes of the show to go, so we'll fill them with many delights, including the details you need to enter Make Me a Winner. £725,000 will definitely, 100% pinky swear, be given to one listener on Friday. 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
0: 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Welcome to the Dave Berry Breakfast Show, where right now it is all your latest news, sport and weather with Andrea Fox and Rich Williams.

0: Over in the US, a death row inmate who's at the centre of a botched execution has regained consciousness. Krista Pike was given two doses of a lethal injection but survived. Clive Stafford Smith's a human rights lawyer.
1: If they do fix her up, under American law, they can then try to kill her again. Now, I'm hoping that that's not going to happen. Surely she's been through enough at this point.
0: Back here, the Conservatives say they'll fight for the soul of the nation at the next election as their party conference in Birmingham draws to a close. Kemi Badenoch's expected to say she'll make a number of tax cuts. Deputy Leader Alex Burghardt says the government's maxed out public spending.
2: Last year, Labour borrowed about £130 billion, but it's over twice what we spent on defence. Four-fifths of that was spent paying off the interest on the debt. They literally have one credit card paying off another credit card, and it's very, very dangerous.
0: Labour claim the Tories are working on fantasy economics. Andy Burnham's told the Jewish community, "We're with you on the third anniversary of the October the 7th attacks in Israel." The Prime Minister's promised to fund protection for synagogues, schools and community buildings here. Yonah Sangolam, a Sheffield-based rabbi, has been looking back on what happened.
3: A memory of great tragedy and yet extraordinary support as well. South Yorkshire Police, fantastic. They were very, very supportive around, and for a long time their presence was very noticeable until the mood began to calm down a bit.
0: In France, police have fired tear gas and blasted water cannons to break up student protests on the fringes of major cities, including Paris and Toulouse. Teaching unions and parents are also demonstrating as they call for more investment into the education system. And the second-hand market has a new big player taking on eBay and Vinted. IKEA is launching its own second-hand furniture platform. Companies say customers will be able to save an average of 60% compared to new products.
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5: Harry Kane scored twice on his record-equalling 125th appearance for England in a 3-0 Nations League win over Czechia at Wembley. He's moved level with Peter Shilton and described it as the perfect night. Scotland are still waiting for a home win under new manager Sebastian Pocognoli. They went down 2-1 to Slovenia. Cristiano Ronaldo says he's now available for selection and committed to Portugal after apologising to his teammates for leaving the camp. Meanwhile, Lionel Messi scored for Argentina in a 3-0 win over Benin, his final international game. And Arthur Ferry aims to bounce back from defeat in the first round of the Japan Open. He gets going in the Shanghai Masters this afternoon. The British number one faces Marin Cilic.
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0: Cloudy with some sunshine and showers for most today. Cooler than it has been in southern areas with highs today of 16 degrees.
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0: It is Wednesday morning. Thank you for joining us here on The Breakfast Show, home to many things, including Matt Dyson and The Social Ammunition. Just after seven this morning, Matt not only brought us Liam Gallagher performing a song from The Lion King, but also the dark history of the humble garden gnome. If you missed any of that, well, you can listen back from 10 a.m. on demand on Rayo. Matt, you're back with somebody trying to learn to freestyle.
1: Yes, it really illustrates how hard it is to freestyle off the top of your dome. I think you've found that at times, haven't you, Dave? With your songs sometimes.
0: It will never stop me.
1: It's not
0: easy. Doesn't matter how rubbish I am at freestyling, I'll always do it live on the radio.
1: Just like improvised poetry. But this comedian called Stella Webb is doing it every day. She says she's going to keep freestyling until she gets good at it. But she really shows how hard it is with the ridiculous stuff that she comes up with on the spot. Here she is.
2: Hey guys, this is day two of freestyle rapping until I'm good at it. Today's word suggestion comes from Kiara. The word is oil. Oil, oil, covered in oil. God, is that a seafood boil? Crabs, eating them. Also sausages, also pens. I love pens. Eating them tastes so good. Like when? Can I have more? Can I have four? Can I have 16 and 24? Eating pens is my pastime. Eating love. Eat my line. Yeah, eat my line. Don't even think about it. Go away. Come back. Never stray. Ooh, do what I say. Cling, cling, cling. Running away.
3: Wow. Well, that's job done, isn't it?
1: Yeah, yeah.
3: Aiken, retire now.
1: She's made it.
3: Nailed it.
1: She's good at it. Yeah,
0: I bet her palms are sweaty, mild spaghetti.
4: Yeah, that's for sure.

0: Life.
1: Oh, wow.
0: Changing.
1: Oh, my God.
0: Cash.
1: It's been a danger line completely.
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0: Yes, our night of live comedy in aid of Prostate Cancer UK returns. There are some seats remaining, so get your tickets right now to see the legend that is Jack D. Plus, Nabil Abdul Rashid, Ian Sterling, Angela Barnes, Joel Dommett, Sarah Pascoe, Chris McCausland. 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And if you are black, then your risk is doubled. So it's a good cause and it's a great night out. It'll take 5 minutes to bag up your tickets. Head to absoluteradio.co.uk/tickets and we'll see you there.
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23: 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Old episodes of Bullseye, The Crystal Maze, early noughties surrealist comedy shows. It's great to see them all again. But

0: Thank you ever so much for joining us here on The Breakfast Show, where, of course, the talky bits are down to us, but the music is entirely up to you. Yes, one breakfast show, but you choose the playlist. And right now, once again, we're going to do an FA Cup-style draw to highlight some of the great songs we have on the way before 10. Matt Dyson, would you please pick a ball from the glass bowl relating to a station of ours?
1: There we go. Okay, we have Noughties.
0: Absolute Noughties. Radio Noughties. Okay, they are at home. They are... The banjo-wielding Mumford & Sons.
1: The Mumfords.
0: The Mumfords. We've got The Cave coming up on Absolute Radio Noughties, so that is a strong start. But who are they up against? Choose another station, please. Thank you.
1: It's 70s. 70s.
0: So it's Mumford & Sons versus an artist from the 70s. But who is that artist? They will tell you you can't
1: sleep alone. Yes. My Billy. Oh, he is going to romp to victory. It's 5-0.
0: Do you think
1: away.
0: So?
1: All over at halftime. Yes.
0: Yeah, okay. Away with. So, Billy Joel's coming up on Absolute Radio 70s. You're going 5 to Billy, 0 to Mumford.
1: No contest.
0: Andrea, what do you think the score's going
2: to
0: be?
2: I think it's going to be 3-0 to Mumford & Sons. Sorry.
1: What?
2: Yeah.
1: What's your problem with Billy?
2: Youth is going to prevail.
0: But Mumford & Sons are always wearing braces, which must, you know, hinder your movements on the football.
1: The players can grab them.
0: Billy Joel's got his hat, but he can discard that.
3: Yeah,
0: Rich, you're our sports guy. What are you thinking?
4: The risk of upsetting Matty D, who's very passionate about this, clearly. I'm going to go for a score, draw, 1-1.
0: Oh, okay. Yeah, it's okay.
4: When Mumford & Sons came up, I thought, no one's going to beat that at home. But then you throw in a bit of Billy Joel.
1: Beautiful.
0: It is a tough fixture, but one to watch / listen to, that's for sure. And it's waiting for you on your smart speaker, on your digital radio, or, of course, our app. Its name, by the way, is Rayo.

0: 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What a show it's been. My goodness me, those boys are on fire. They've got interviews with actor Andrew Garfield. Had the pleasure of meeting Andrew. He's a very funny guy. Plus, an icon of planet Earth, Michael Palin. You can listen back to both of those on Rayo. And of course, naturally follow on from Hollywood A-lister Andrew Garfield and icon Michael Palin. Today from 4, the boys have got your chance to win a doormat. They play Are You Home or Not Home?
1: 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That is merch. I think we're better off with our golfing umbrella, aren't we? Really?
0: The Pythons would be proud, lads. 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

0: Jam Hot.
1: And that is it for Wednesday morning. The show has come to an end. Thank you ever so much for joining us. Of course, if you missed any of it, it's well worth listening back to 5 Words, 5 Grand, actually. You can do so right now on our app. Its name is Rayo. But what is the third show of the working week going to be named? Matt Dyson?
2: Mm-hmm.
1: No, do you know what? Rich, you can name the shows.
3: Oh, yeah.
1: Yeah, you can name the show today.
3: You.
1: Why not? Your options are umtis.
3: Yes.
1: I think I was an ornamental hermit in a past life. And let me put my sock back on, Mum.
3: Just let me put my sock back on, Mum. I think it's where we're heading
4: with that.
3: Yeah.
4: I would definitely have gone
1: Andrew,
4: with that.
1: Andrew, would you have chosen that?
3: I think you got that.
4: Nikki in Hull and her strange behaviour.
1: Really strange behaviour. 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Right, on the way, the no-repeat guarantee means we will not play you the same song twice throughout your workday. 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It really is the biggest competition on the radio because on Friday, someone's going to win £725,000. Speaking of tomorrow, that's when we four will be back amongst you. So until then, stay safe, stay entertained. Arrivederci.

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15: The top stories this hour. On the final day of the Tory conference, Kemi Badenoch will use her speech later to say the next general election will be a battle for the soul of the nation. She's expected to promise less welfare spending and tax cuts, including one tax in particular.
16: Inheritance tax right now has dragged in a lot of people who weren't covered before. The wealthiest people don't pay it. They have all these trusts and so on. It really affects the middle class.
15: Labour claim the Tories are working on fantasy economics. A death row inmate in the US who survived a botched double execution last week is awakened speaking, according to her lawyers. Krista Pike was due to be the first woman executed in Tennessee in more than 200 years. Andy Burnham's assured Jewish people in Britain, we stand with you against anti-Semitism on the third anniversary of the Hamas attacks on Israel. Meanwhile, pro-Palestinian marches are planned in London. And England captain Harry Kane marked a landmark appearance for his country with two goals in a 3-0 Nations League win against the Czech Republic at Wembley. The Bayern Munich striker has now equaled the all-time record of 125 England appearances. Scotland lost 2-1 at home to Slovenia.
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15: Cloudy with sunshine and showers for most today and highs of 16 degrees. That's the latest. I'm Andrea Fox.

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I don't know why. I'm pretty sure I'm saying this. Maybe I'm misremembering. Maybe this is one of those forced memory situations. But see if you can back me up on this. In fact, if you can, message me on Instagram. Benjamin Burrell is where you can find me there. I'm sure that song was used in a Carphone Warehouse advert. And now whenever I hear that song, I just picture that advert. Again, I think it's one of those things I've completely made up in my head and over the years has just expanded into a false memory. But I'm pretty sure, right? That did happen, didn't it? Am I imagining that? Anyway, regardless of that, the whole song is all I think about now is an advert for Carphone Warehouse whenever I hear it. Is that the intention for Stereo MCs in the original conception of that song? Probably not. Anyway, that is Connected, playing on Absolute Radio 90s, and it's Ben Burrell here. This is a great song, The Pixies, and Here Comes Your Man.

0: Kinetic on it, and Nothing Compares to You, playing on the No Repeat Guarantee. 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A classic from the Stone Roses on the way in a second, and a song that deploys a cowbell. But don't let that put you off.
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0: some midweek dystopia, which is much needed. 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

0: top stories this hour. The Conservatives say they'll fight for the soul of the nation at the next election as the party conference in Birmingham draws to a close. Party leader Kemi Badenoch expected to use her speech in the next hour to propose a number of tax cuts. Her deputy, Alex Burkhart, tells us the government's maxed out public spending.
1: At the start of this year, the government borrowed £8 billion more than it should have done. Last year, it borrowed £130 billion. Now, this is a very hard sum to come to, to understand. But £130 billion is more than twice what we spent on defence. And most of that money, about 80% of that money, was spent on paying off the interest on our debt.
0: In the US, a death row inmate at the centre of a botched execution has regained consciousness. Krista Pike's lawyers say she's awake and speaking after being given two doses of a lethal injection in Tennessee. The Prime Minister says he stands with British Jews against anti-Semitism. It's the third anniversary of the October 7th attacks in Israel. And Paramount's completed its $81 billion takeover of Warner Brothers Discovery. The merger is one of the biggest in media history. The new company is called Skydance.
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0: Cloudy with sunshine and showers for most today and highs of 16 degrees. That's the latest. I'm Andrea Fox.

Cranberries and Dreams, playing on Absolute Radio 90s. It's Ben Burrell here. This is the No Repeat Guarantee, and I've got some great songs to play for you as we soundtrack Wednesday morning. A big Britpop band that actually existed before Britpop even started. They're coming up after this. This is a great tune from De La Soul.

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0: 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We're doing a no repeat guarantee right now. We're also giving you the chance to win £725,000 as part of Make Me a Winner. Details coming up in the next 20 minutes. First, though, Ash and Edwin Collins on for you next.
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Edwyn Collins, A Girl Like You, playing on the No Repeat Guarantee. 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Details on how you can get involved with Make Me A Winner are coming next. First, though, I've got Long Pigs to play for you after this banger.

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That is She Said, playing on Absolute Radio 90s. And it's Ben Burrell here, one of the biggest bands of the decade that never had a number one single. 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
0: This afternoon from 4.

Oasis, Cigarettes and Alcohol. Have you seen the documentary yet? Yeah, it's really good, I've got to say. It's quite not really the thing I thought they were going to make, to be honest. It's quite life-affirming in places. It's the kind of direct opposite of that Lord Don't Slow Me Down documentary from a few years ago. Remember that documentary? It was them on tour for almost an entire year. That was basically behind the scenes look. This is kind of more of a, I don't know, it's about brotherhood and acceptance. It's quite moving, actually. Anyway, I think I'm right in saying the documentary Oasis Don't Look Back in Anger comes to Disney Plus on Friday. So give it a little whirl if you haven't done so already, if you missed it in cinemas. Meantime, this is Moby and the Brilliant Porcelain. It's playing on Absolute Radio 90s.

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13: The top stories this hour. The Conservative leaders told members a fight for the soul of the nation is brewing during her conference speech. Kemi Badenoch also promised to halve employers' national insurance on youth jobs if the Tories reclaim power. She says a change of direction is needed now more than ever.
14: We have a government that wants to wind back the clock to the failed ideas of the past. They believe economic growth is created by politicians. They think government knows best.
13: Labour claim the Tories are indulging in fantasy economics. A man's due in court accused of murdering his wife in Norfolk. Dr. Hannah Kane was found dead at her home in Dursingham, a mile from the King's Sandringham estate in the early hours of Sunday. The cause of death hasn't yet been confirmed. Royal Mail's announced plans to cut 2,500 head office and other support jobs by the end of 2027. The proposed restructuring won't affect frontline postal workers, though. And Liam Gallagher claims he's turned down the chance to appear on Celebrity Traitors. The Oasis frontman's told fans it's not his thing and he's not a celebrity.
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13: Cloudy with sunshine and showers for most today and highs of 16 degrees. That's the latest. I'm Andrea Fox.

Carson, all right, playing on Absolute Radio 90s. It's Ben Burrell here with the No Repeat Guarantee, a song from one of the greatest albums of all time. I'll play that for you after this, and this isn't bad either. This is Pulp and Something Changed.

0: Brilliant. Lauryn Hill playing on the No Repeat Guarantee. 9 to 5, Monday to Friday, we don't repeat a single song. And we'll continue that with Counting Crows and Early Stereophonics next.
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Beautiful song. That is Stereophonics and Just Looking, and we're Absolute Radio 90s. It's Ben Burrell here. On the way in a second, your chance to get involved with Make Me a Winner, where once again we are throwing money at you shamelessly to buy your affection. 725 grand could be yours. Details coming next.

0: 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Stone Roses and Bon Jovi are on for you next. 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
1: Are you a massive Oasis fan? 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

Such a classic, Stone Roses, She Bangs the Drums, playing on Absolute Radio 90s. Danielle's coming up next. I'll be back here tomorrow morning from 10. I'll see you then. Let me leave you with this from the Prodigy. Have a great afternoon.

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1: I once paid 50 quid for a signed photo of Jennifer Aniston. 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
4: 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Ponder over the word simmer for a second. Almost a whisper, isn't it? 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It's why Charlie gives the ragu for his lasagna oodles of time to simmer. Because time, well, isn't it the most important ingredient of all? Charlie Bigham's slowly does it.
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5: The top stories this hour. The Conservative leader has told her party to prepare for a battle for the soul of the nation as she closes its conference in Birmingham. Kemi Badenoch warned Britain is running out of money and time and accused the Labour government of being reckless with spending. She says now is a critical moment.
6: Conference, we have a fight on our hands and we need to be ready. No one else is going to solve these problems. No one else is going to deliver a stronger economy and a stronger country.
5: Her speech began with tributes to Anne Widdecombe and Lord Geoffrey Archer. The man accused of murdering Anne Widdecombe has appeared in court, charged with a count of preparation of terrorist acts, including against Reform leader Nigel Farage. 28-year-old Joshua Kerr is accused of researching a number of targets. He spoke only to confirm his name at Westminster Magistrates and will next appear at the Old Bailey on Friday. Royal Mail has announced plans to cut 2,500 jobs in head office and other support jobs by the end of 2027. The proposed restructuring won't affect frontline postal workers. And Mikel Arteta has signed a new long-term contract to keep him as Arsenal head coach until 2030. The Spaniard delivered the club's first Premier League title in 22 years last season.
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5: Sunshine and showers for most of the UK. Heavier rain for Scotland. Brighter spells moving in from the east. That's the latest. I'm Kat Wright.
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Catatonia, Road Rage on Absolute Radio 90s. Oh, there was stress getting into school this morning. The rain, suddenly winter seems very apparent, you know, and everyone's sort of late and getting wet and all cross. But yeah, that dedicated to them this morning. We try to skip in with a smile on our face. You know, it's just the small things that remind you of scenes from Motherland. Anyway, Depeche Mode on the way after this is Ocean Colour Scene.

0: 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This is the No Repeat Guarantee. Ocean Colour Scene headed that as well. Details about their tour on our website right now. We can get you tickets as well. absoluteradio.co.uk/tickets. Up next, haven't heard it for ages, courtesy of Bass-O-Matic. We'll do that. Sheryl Crow and Garbage still to come.
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0: 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Oasis, Don't Look Back in Anger is the ultimate backstage pass to one of the biggest moments in music in the last 30 years. 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All thanks to Oasis Don't Look Back in Anger, a Hulu original film streaming exclusively on Disney Plus from Friday.

Sheryl Crow on Absolute Radio 90s this afternoon. So last night on my show, we had Louise Wenner of Sleeper fame join me. More on that on the way very soon. First, I haven't heard it for ages, comes from Bassomatic. This is fascinating rhythm.

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0: It's The Farm All Together now and a Bass-O-Matic for I Haven't Heard It For Ages. To do another one of those around about half two, but first... So yeah, in just a couple of days, you could be £725,000 better off. And to make me a winner, and on Friday, you could get that life-changing call. Just imagine what you could do with all that money. 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

to Smashing Pumpkins tonight on Absolute Radio 90s. And I know they've got pumpkin in the name, but it definitely paints an autumnal vibe to me, the music of theirs. Sort of gothic indie grandeur, isn't it? All the orchestration, the strings, but those really sort of dirgy, crunchy guitar chords alongside it. I mean, I love it. Onto something very different now, but that's the course of the 1990s for you. Grace, not over yet, taking us to two.

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9: The top stories this hour. Kemi Badenoch has ended her second Conservative Party conference as leader with a surprise promise.
10: The next Conservative government will legislate so nobody will ever pay inheritance tax on their family home.
9: She's told members in Birmingham couples would also be able to leave an additional £1 million tax-free to their loved ones if her party regains power. The Tory leader also repeated her promise not to unite with Reform UK. 5 people have been arrested for inciting racial hatred outside the Board of Deputies of British Jews in central London. It's happened during a protest to mark the 3rd anniversary of the October 7th attacks. There have also been clashes between a pro-Palestine march and counter-demonstrators in the capital's Russell Square. The husband of a royal GP has appeared in court in Norfolk, charged with her murder. 45-year-old Dr. Hannah Kane was found dead at her home in Dursingham in the early hours of Sunday. And Liam Gallagher claims he's turned down the chance to appear on Celebrity Traitors. The Oasis frontman says the BBC asked him to take part, but said it's not his thing and claims he's not a celebrity.
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9: Sunshine and showers for most of the UK. Heavier rain for Scotland. Brighter spells moving in from the east. That's the latest. I'm Kat Wright.

just gone too. Let's play some Oasis. This was the tune that always sounded so exciting to me. Like, come and join the Oasis party. You're one of us. The unifying anthem. What's the story? Morning Glory.

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Suzanne Vega and Tom's Diner, Anne of Oasis. No repeat guarantee with Danielle Perry. So the Mercury Prize is coming around soon, October 22nd. So just a few weeks away, we will be up in Newcastle once more. And I'm very excited as well. Rewinding the dial to 1998. That was the year that this band won the award for Bring It On.

0: Blackstreet and Dr. Dre out of Gomez, Whippin' Piccadilly, the winners of the 1998 Mercury Music Prize for that record, their debut, Bring It On, which was such a great LP, it really was. All right, still to come, well, a track we don't often play actually from REM, we'll do the Wonder Stuff as well, 808 State plus New Order. That's the way the next 40 minutes are going to sound on Absolute Radio 90s.
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Brown Van 3000, haven't heard it for ages, comes from REM this afternoon from their 9th album, which was Monster in 1994. Sonic Youth's Thurston Moore provides backing vocals on this, and Michael Stipe said the song was inspired by the band New York Dolls, who in his opinion knew how to exaggerate a song to make it sound really sleazy and over the top. They were brilliant too. This is Crush with Eyeliner.

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0: It's the Wonder Staff and the Size of a Cow on Absolute Radio 90s. 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

New Order and Regret on Absolute Radio 90s. So we have got our Night of Live Comedy coming around very soon, actually. It's going to be in November. It's going to be the 15th, which is a Sunday. So you could come into London, have a lovely day, get a Sunday roast in Soho, walk down Carnaby Street, do some Christmas shopping. The lights might even be up by that point, actually, on Oxford Street. It's right slap bang in the middle of all of that. And we're putting on a Night of Comedy to raise money for Prostate Cancer UK. They do an amazing work. Prostate cancer is the most common cancer in the UK, affecting 1 in 8 men. And if you're a black man, then that risk is doubled. So they do really vital work. We want to raise as much money as we can for them. We have got Jack D performing on the night, Chris McCausland, Sarah Pascoe, Joel Dommett, Angela Barnes, Ian Sterling and Nabil Abdul Rashid as well. John Richardson and Matt Ford are back as your hosts. How about it? We'd love to see you. 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They're going quick. Get it in the diary. Sunday 15th of November at the London Palladium is Absolute Radio Live.

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4: The top stories this hour. The Conservative leader has announced no one will pay inheritance tax on their family home if her party wins the next election. Kemi Badenoch's surprise move came at the end of her party's conference in Birmingham. She says they'll also allow couples to leave an additional £1 million tax-free. Critics, including Labour, say it's prioritising the wealthiest. Five people have been arrested on suspicion of inciting racial hatred outside the Board of Deputies of British Jews in central London. A number of pro-Palestinian protests are marking the third anniversary of the October the 7th attacks by Hamas on Israel. Reform UK's internal investigation into foreign donations has found the party didn't breach electoral law. It was triggered by a Channel 4 news report which featured undercover filming. A party spokesperson claims the production company involved acted unlawfully. Channel 4 says it stands by its journalism. And Royal Mail has announced plans to cut 2,500 head office and other support jobs by the end of 2027. The proposed restructuring won't affect frontline postal workers.
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4: Sunshine and showers for most of the UK. Heavier rain for Scotland. Brighter spells moving in from the east. That's the latest. I'm Kat Wright.

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This is Absolute Radio 90s. So yeah, last night on my evening show on Absolute Radio, we had Louise Werner of Sleeper fame on. She was talking all about the return of Sleeper. They've got a new album and a new single as well. End of the World is the title. It's coming early next year, but the single is out now, doing the rounds, and there's some tour dates next year as well. So it's really exciting stuff and it sounds great. Sounds really cool. So this is their first new stuff since 2019. Lovely to have them back. But you can listen back on Rayo whenever you fancy. Because it was so appalling on school drop-off this morning with the rain. I thought we'd play this. Billy Myers. Learn to love it.

0: Arrested Development on Absolute Radio 90s. A few other things actually online, if you want to catch up with those, is our sessions. We've had loads of bands swinging through the doors of our recent days. Just had a cartoon kind of image of my mind of Blossoms and Nothing But Thieves literally swinging through the doors. But they both did sessions to us. We had Nothing But Thieves cover Oasis as one of their tunes. Blossoms covered The Doors. If you want to watch that and listen back, it's all on YouTube right now. And indeed, Rayo. Haven't heard it for ages today. Comes from Amy Grant. I remember the cassette single cover, and she had a phenomenal hair. Always wanted hair like that. So not like sort of in the 90s going to the hairdresser saying I'd like a Rachel. More like I'd like an Amy Grant. Really massive, great big curly hair. Looked amazing. So we'll do Baby Baby on the way. Happy Mondays and the New Radicals right out of this.
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Basement Jacks and Red Alert on Absolute Radio 90s. One of those songs that was as part of the sort of genre of dance and pop music and that crossover, it was always on the radio too, blaring out of taxis, of buses, of shops, of clubs. Kind of fitted the mood everywhere, you know. Anyway, I haven't heard it for ages as promised now from Amy Grant with the great hair. This is Baby Baby on the No Repeat Guarantee.

0: Happy Mondays and Kinky Afro. This is Absolute Radio 90s and the No Repeat Guarantee. Still to come, we'll do Innie Kamosi out of Radiohead, which will be a gear shift, but we'll try our best on the way. So yeah, in just a couple of days, you could be £725,000 better off. 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
11: And now, the weather.
12: Outside, gloomy skies, a persistent drizzle, and a chilly wind blowing from the west, north, east, and south.
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Radiohead, High and Dry on Absolute Radio 90s. Another song that sounds great in the rain, if you've got that today as well. That's where I'm sat, currently staring out the studio window. Divinyl's headed that, and I'm going to leave you with Ini Kamosi. We have got Hometown with Bush and Richie on the way very soon. You can catch up with all their interviews this week with actor Andrew Garfield. They had comedy icon and travel presenter Michael Palin as well. It's all on Rayo right now. But this afternoon, one lucky listener is going to win a Hometown doormat as they ask, are you home or not home? It's a very important question. They're on the way after four. Hit it.

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16: Take this, please. Go. Go on without me.
17: Come on, Dave, get up.
16: No, Carl. We have to pay our weekly cash takings in before it's too late, and I'll never make it.
17: We can do that at the post office, Dave. It's over the road.
16: Oh, right. Ah, I didn't know that.
17: Yeah, they have all major UK banks for cash deposits straight into your bank account, and many are open late and on weekends.
16: Shall we stop for a cuppa, then?
17: Yeah.
18: Whoever you bank with, post office has your

0: The top stories this hour. Kemi Badenoch has ended her second Conservative Party conference as leader with a surprise promise.
1: The next Conservative government will legislate so nobody will ever pay inheritance tax on their family home.
0: She also told members in Birmingham couples would be able to leave an additional £1 million tax-free to their loved ones if her party regains power. Critics say it prioritises the wealthiest. 5 people have been arrested on suspicion of inciting racial hatred outside the Board of Deputies of British Jews in London. It's happened during a protest to mark the third anniversary of the October the 7th attacks. High Street chain Boots is getting a new owner. Whittington Investments has announced a deal to buy the retailer for £6.7 billion. And Sir Kevin Sinfield has received his knighthood from Prince William at Windsor Castle. The former rugby league star says his late friend Rob Burrow, who inspired him to raise more than £11 million for motor neurone disease charities, would be laughing but enormously proud.
2: I'm delighted to receive the award, but it's on behalf of the M&D community. I think just incredibly proud of the way people have come together. And for obviously Rob is never far from the mind and the Burrow family and then the M&D families we've met over the last 6 or 7 years.
0: Arsenal manager Mikel Arteta has committed his future to the club by signing a deal there to keep him until 2030. The Spaniard delivered the club's first Premier League title in 22 years last season. Gary Lineker says he expects England captain Harry Kane to keep making history. The striker equaled his country's all-time appearance record as he won his 125th cap in the 3-0 win over the Czech Republic last night. Kane's 2 goals took his overall national total to 91, and Lineker says Kane could be considered England's greatest ever player.
3: He'd have to be in that conversation, I think, probably along with Bobby Charlton and maybe even Bobby Moore. He would have to be. I mean, look at his record, it's incredible. Not just a goal scorer either, he's not just like box predator like I was. He's way more than that. You know, he can drop deep, he spray passes everywhere.
0: And Mercedes have confirmed that British driver George Russell will start from the back of the grid at this weekend's F1 Singapore Grand Prix. He's been given an engine penalty due to too many power unit changes. Russell's currently second in the standings behind teammate Kimi Antonelli.
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0: Rain clearing southeast England to leave a clear night. Chilly but sunny tomorrow, but rain reaching western areas. That's the latest. I'm Kat Wright.
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2: 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This is huge.
0: Could you be that someone?

0: halfway through the week and downhill to the weekend and back together.
1: Yes.
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1: It's good to be back in the studio.
0: It's good to have you back.
1: Thank you very much. It's good to be back in the studio. It was interesting doing 2 days working from home because we had no childcare and that kind of thing going on. But because, you know, like when you're out all day at work, you don't ever see or get to see what happens in your local neighbourhood during the day.
0: Yeah.
1: And I felt like Murder, She Wrote, Jessica Fletcher up there in the top office looking out the window and seeing people going deliveries and all this kind of stuff. Proper sticky beacon it was. And now there's a really interesting thing that happened on both days, Monday and Tuesday, when I was working from home. I went downstairs each time to make a cup of tea between when the songs were on or whatever. I had the window open because it was pretty warm, wasn't it? And I heard the most beautiful sound.
0: Oh, yeah.
1: The most beautiful sound was floating across the back garden. And it sounded a little bit like this. It was like a Disney movie. You know, when there's like someone singing and all the animals gather around the kitchen window and there's like little birds and that on the windowsill. And there was a lady singing opera music from her kitchen, which backs onto our back garden.
0: Wow.
1: And it was kind of like floating out across the houses and so on in Leon C.
0: How highbrow.
1: It was very magical.
0: Yeah.
1: She must be a professional because she was doing like vocal warm-ups and all that kind of thing.
0: Yeah.
1: And it was just a little... I sat there and had my cup of tea and just listened to her.
0: Oh, that's lovely.
1: For 20 minutes or so. And I've not really got any interest in opera. I've never been to see the opera or anything like that. But it was very relaxing, I'll be honest with you.
0: So you're not familiar with this piece of Puccini?
1: Did you know that?
0: Oh, yeah.
1: That is incredible.
0: Oh, yeah, very highbrow, me.
1: That is unbelievable.
0: Yeah, yeah,
1: I mean,
0: yeah.
1: Obviously it's written on the screen here, but that's...
0: Is it?
1: See that.
0: Oh, that.
1: But it got me thinking, right? Sometimes you hear stuff and it's like, wow. It really kind of hits with you, resonates with you. So if you're listening to this show, what interesting thing can you hear from where you are? You might be listening to this and you're by the sea, you can hear the sound of the sea.
0: Yeah.
1: That's a nice thing. It doesn't even have to be relaxing.
0: For me, at the weekends, beautiful sound, unmistakable sound, drifts its way across to my house for about a couple of hours on a Sunday, if the wind is blowing in the right direction.
1: Oh, what is it?
0: Oh, it's the sound of the Sunday League football from the football pitches. Just the other side of the
1: park. Really hungover 40-year-old blokes swearing at each other.
0: Exactly that.
1: Again, it works though. You can hear it. It paints pictures. So look, if you can hear something interesting from where you are, we'd love to hear about it. It's 8:12:15.

0: 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Nothing repeated while you listen at work. It's home time with Bush and Ritchie on Absolute Radio.
1: So I heard a lady practicing opera singing out of her kind of kitchen window the 2 days I was working from home this week, Monday and Tuesday, and it was absolutely lovely to hear. I sat there with a cup of tea and listened to it. We want to know in this first hour of home time tonight, what thing can you hear from where you are?
0: John says the piano from next door, and it's every night between 8 and 9. Says it won't be long until the Christmas carols start to get practiced.
1: See, there's so many different types of piano playing. That can either be jolly or slightly foreboding.
0: Yeah, it's true.
1: Dun-dun-dun. What's that bit of classical music where it's dun-dun-dun-dun-dun? You know that one? That's a foreboding one. It's not on the screen for you now, is it? You can't work out what it is.
0: I think it's Puccini.
1: Oh, stop going about everything's Puccini. Giles says he can hear his neighbours opening their back door to let their dogs into the garden so they don't have to walk them, and they bark at everyone who walks past.
0: Oh.
1: So swings and roundabouts, this 8, 12, 15, what can you hear from where you are?
0: In just a couple of days, you could be £725,000 better off. Enter Make Me a Winner. And on Friday, you could get that life-changing call. Just imagine what you could do with all of that money. Grab your phone, get in the draw. You can have a bulging bank account on Friday night worth £725,000. What's the last thing that you had that bulged?
1: That's a terrible question to ask during this.
0: I'm going
1: to
0: keep going. 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
1: Please don't send any responses to that into the show. 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
24: M42, northbound side, take extra care. If you're heading north on the M42 mainly, junction 38 through to 4, then you have lane 1 closed on that side out of the usual forest. So people can work in their carriageway. They're doing some emergency repairs on the motorway. So as I say, extra caution. Traffic isn't too bad passing it in lanes 2, 3 and 4. Childerditch area in Essex, not too far from Southend. The A127 eastbound is backing up. There's a collision causing long delays. There's just a lane closed. I'm Nick Arkell.
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0: Home Time with Bush and Richie on Absolute Radio. We are very excited to announce that after five on the show tonight, we will be debuting our brand new show, Squash.
1: But you've got it under lock and key.
0: I have. Because I thought, because I've bought it, you can see blind taste tests whether you can work out what I've bought. Because I think it's fair to say it's a funky combo of tastes.
1: Well, I cannot wait for that. Can I just say, honestly, this is honestly true. When I got into work today, Leona Graham was outside our work cupboard.
0: Really?
1: Remember she stole our sarsaparilla stuff, whatever it's called?
0: I do remember, yes.
1: She was near our cupboard. If she's taken another lot, that is war.
0: Wow.
1: Watch this space. It's all going off on Home Time tonight. On a more calming level, I sat there listening to a lady practice her opera singing this week when I was working from home Monday and Tuesday. It was very relaxing. So we're asking you tonight on the show, what can you hear from where you are?
0: You started us with opera, less relaxing. Mick in Hensford says, if I have my patio doors or any windows open in the summer, I can hear banger racing from the Hensford Raceway.
1: Wonder what that sounds like. Probably someone commentating or something, I imagine. Steve says I can hear my neighbours frolicking in their hot tub.
0: All right.
1: That's interesting. Dave says he can usually hear people in BMWs on their hands-free having conversations that's clearly audible to people 20 metres outside the car. Let's go to the phones. We've got Josie on the line. Josie, what can you hear from where you are then?
2: So it's a toxic alert alarm, the local toxic alert alarm that goes off 10 o'clock every Tuesday morning.
1: Well, in case anyone missed that, the thing you hear on a regular basis is the local toxic alert alarm.
2: Toxic alert alarm goes off every Tuesday. So I live in a little town called Billingham, which is quite an industrial town, and we've got kind of a lot of petrochemical companies around us. So,
0: right.
2: And they still run the 10 alarm clock every Tuesday morning.
0: That's a test, is it, every Tuesday morning?
2: Yeah, that's a test, just to make sure it works, because it's still a live plant. And obviously, if you hear it any other time, then you do need to panic a little bit.
1: I'm getting the Simpsons vibes about Springfield and Homer and everything like that as well.
2: It's not so bad now, but when I was a kid in the 80s, it was one of those ones where you used to have to run around and shut all the curtains and the windows if the alarm went off any other time.
1: It's like Threads. Well, listen, lovely to speak to you and stay safe. Hopefully, you won't hear that alarm outside of a Tuesday morning.
2: All right, no worries. See you, though.

0: celebrate in the middle of the week with great songs. It's Home Time with Bush and Richie here on Absolute Radio. Lovely to speak to, who were we speaking to? Josie a bit earlier on about her regular toxic chemical alarm she has. We're talking about stuff that you can hear where you are. Someone has sent in a really fair point text. It says, in regards to the lady who was on just a minute ago with the toxic alarm, what would happen if there was an incident on a Tuesday morning?
1: That's a very good question.
0: They test it every time on a Tuesday morning. What happens if something happens on a Tuesday morning?
1: I guess you'd have to test it. And then it go off again 5 minutes later.
0: It would be slightly behind the curve. It'd be a little bit too late. Josie, if you're listening, can you get back in touch and let us know the protocol? Whilst we wait for her to get back in touch, in more positive news this week on the Dave Berry Breakfast Show, you could win a big telly, a soundbar, and more, perfect for watching Oasis. Don't Look Back in Anger. The documentary takes you to the heart of one of the biggest musical moments of the last 30 years.
1: Get a front seat to the Gallagher's reconciliation, all from the comfort of your home. 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
20: 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In Drumna Drocket, the A82 is partially blocked by a vehicle that was on fire earlier on. It needs to be recovered, so if you're using that road, you can get past it with extra care. Police are on the scene directing traffic, so basically follow their directions. But it's slowing things down naturally with people having to take it in turns to get past. The M42 is affected by emergency repairs. Lane 1 out of the usual 4 closed, junction 3A through to 4. Traffic's not too bad on the approach, but certainly take extra care. People are there working in the road, of course. I'm Nick Arkell.
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0: We have one song to come on today's No Repeats Guarantee. It's Home Time with Bush and Richie here on Absolute Radio.
1: We're talking about listening to stuff today in the first hour of the show. What can you hear from where you are? I heard a lady practicing her opera singing and it was lovely. What can you hear?
0: Dom says there is a loft getting boarded above his desk as he speaks, and that's all he's heard all day. They've stopped for today, but they will be back tomorrow.
1: Wow, so is that like, is he working from home or who are doing it?
0: He gives no details as to where he is because it does sound suspicious.
1: He's a bit cagey about his crawl space, yeah. Isn't he? Tony's been on. He says, sounds I hear from my home office in Maghull, you heard of that? I hear the alarm test at Ashworth Hospital Prison at 9 a.m. every Monday morning. It's a lovely reminder that the working week has started again. Lovely, just like the toxic spillage place.
0: Getting them all, aren't we? Sarah, what can you hear?
2: At the bottom of my garden is a lovely stream. So when you're lying in bed, in the back bedroom, you can hear the stream trickling just through the night. It's so, like, beautiful, serenity, and then the smell of lavender coming in from the garden. It's just a lovely, tranquil environment.
1: It does sound mystical. I am concerned, though, that if I slept in your back room, I might want to go for a wee-wee in the night.
2: That is a concern, yes. However, you'd be surprised. You'll see the talk of the lavender.
0: I would say that if you closed your eyes and Sarah's fantastic Welsh accent and the description of the lavender and the trickling stream,
1: yep.
0: I'd say this feels like a yoga audiobook or something or other.
1: It does sound very, very relaxing. I do worry about having to, in some way, reimburse Sarah for the bed sheets if I have to wee in the night.
2: Yeah, I'm not paying for that.
1: All right, okay, fair enough. Well, we can hammer this out. We'll put a song on and we'll sort out the technicalities. Good to speak to you, Sarah.
0: Take care.

0: Bush and Richie here with your Home Time show. It's the middle of the week. Good to have your company. And as you will know, you can listen to Home Time and choose the playlist to accompany it. Let's have a look then to see what music's lined up over the next half an hour.
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0: the top stories this hour. The Conservative leader has promised to put the fare back into welfare as she closed out her party's conference with a big headline policy announcement to abolish inheritance tax on family homes. Kemi Badenoch also said a Tory government would allow couples to leave an additional £1 million tax-free to loved ones. Here's the reaction of economist Paul Johnson.
1: By basically saying, if all of your wealth is tied up in a great big house, which once you're 80 you really don't need, I'm going to give you a great big incentive to stay in that enormous great house that may be completely inappropriate for you until the point at which you die. I think it's a very, very bad policy.
0: A drink driver.

0: has been jailed for 6 years for a head-on crash that left a couple dead in Fife. Sophie Hind got behind the wheel after drinking at a Christmas party last December. Reform UK has cleared itself over foreign donations. Their internal investigation found the party didn't breach electoral law. It was triggered by an undercover Channel 4 news report, which a Reform spokesman says was unlawful. Channel 4 says it stands by its journalism. Boots has been sold for almost £7 billion, including its 1,800 UK and Ireland stores and opticians business. Canadian company Whittington Investments will also buy the number 7 beauty company. And Ricky Hatton's set to get a statue in his honour in Greater Manchester. The boxing legend died last year. Tameside Council unanimously passed a motion on the plans yesterday on what would have been his 48th birthday.
1: Absolute Radio Sport.
0: Mikel Arteta has signed a new long-term contract to keep him as Arsenal head coach until 2030. The Spaniard delivered the club's first Premier League title in 22 years last season and took them to the Champions League final. Former Arsenal striker Alan Smith tells Sky Sports News fans will be relieved.
2: I don't think there was any real suggestion that he was going to go somewhere else, but there'll be no shortage of suitors in the European game. Some of the European giants, I'm sure, would have had their eyes on him.
0: Former Manchester City and Spain midfielder David Silva's coming out of retirement to resume his playing career in Hong Kong. The 40-year-old World Cup winner has joined newly promoted side Supreme Sha Tin 3 years after retiring from football following a serious knee injury. And Arthur Ferry is through to the second round of the Shanghai Masters after recording his first ATP tennis tour win since August. The Brit beat former US Open champion Marin Cilic in straight sets and will next face 26th seed Karen Khachanov.
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0: Rain clearing southeast England to leave a clear night. Chilly but sunny tomorrow, but rain reaching western areas. That's the latest. I'm Kat Wright.
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0: Well, it looks like the summer is officially over, but we've got the music to get you through it. It's Home Time with Bush and Richie on a Wednesday.
1: And today, to get us through the show, do you know what we've also got? We've got a show squash.
0: I like the fact that we talked about it on yesterday's show, and today we're making it happen.
1: This is because we are men of action.
0: We don't sit around,
1: no,
0: don't we?
1: No, we don't, no.
0: We do really not sit don't. Around.
1: Now, on yesterday's show, we bemoaned the fact that the stolen Vimto that we had been drinking during the show had come to an end.
0: It's weird when crime stops paying.
1: It's such a shame.
0: Isn't it?
1: However, we like drinking squash during the show, so we thought, well, let's find a new show squash. And we garnered opinion from you, our dear listeners, as to what was the one we should go and get.
0: Can we just thank you again? The amount of different messages for stuff we'd never even heard of before was amazing. Yeah. Quite a few stern messages from dentists.
1: Yes, we did.
0: Didn't we? A lot of dentists getting involved.
1: Yeah, just saying water.
0: Well,
1: we've ignored you, but we respect you listening to the show, so thank you.
0: People have been drinking squash for years, hasn't it, on them, has it?
1: No, exactly. So today, I have bought the first show squash. Because obviously, I was here in the studio yesterday, I could see all of those texts coming in, and I really feel like I've got a good idea of what's a good one to pick.
0: Now, a more normal thing to have done would have just been brought it in on a tray with the bottle and a couple of glasses, and let's just get drinking it.
1: But
0: you've decided to make this into a game.
1: You know that's what I like to do.
0: He's made it into
1: everything in life is a competition. What's the point otherwise? So what I have done is, you know, our Home Time with Bush and Richie sealed flasks that can be won as prizes. What I have done is I've made two squashes in these cups. You have no idea what the squash is that I have bought.
0: Joe, I reckon if it was the apocalypse, I reckon we'd have a good time. Just like playing games with the remaining tins of beans that we've got.
1: What I thought we could do is you have a sip of the show squash and see if you can work out what it is I've done.
0: Okay, so I'll sip it. What I'll do, I'll sip it, I'll tell you what I can taste in a kind of like wine tasting way, and we'll kind of go from there,
1: yes, yes, yes, yes.
0: Okay,
1: yes.
0: Here we go, let's take a sip. Right, straight off the bat, very strong tropical flavours.
1: Oh, really? Have I done it too strong?
0: Well, it's very strong tropical flavours.
1: Hang on, because I've made the same one as well. So I'd let
0: you have a little sip.
1: Because I know what it is.
0: Yeah.
1: But I didn't think I made a strong squash, so... Oh, yeah, that's quite strong.
0: If I made it at that strength, my other half, Katie, would say that we're going to be going through it like nobody's business.
1: I've made a strong squash.
0: That's a strong squash.
1: No doubt. The dentist will be back in touch.
0: Got a bit of a wheeze going on. So let me just... Another sip. You can smell the tropical flavours through the actual little bit of the cup.
1: Yeah.
0: Am I sensing mango? There's a touch of mango in there. And yeah, I don't know what the technical term is. Tropical flavours.
1: Okay.
0: So maybe people listening to this at home might even be able to... Obviously, they're an authority on squashes with the information we got yesterday.
1: I tell you what I'm going to do, and this is very rash of me. If someone gets it, there might be a spare Home Time with Bush and Richie flask, if you can correctly identify.
0: What, one of the ones that's been drunk by us that you've had to scrawl our names on?
1: No, one that is hygienically safe. If you think you've got an idea from Bush's description what the show squash is, 8 12 15.
0: What a competition.

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1: We constantly are breaking new frontiers for the medium that is radio. We bought a new show squash. You've tasted it. You've no idea what it is. No. Seeing if you can guess it. If you can correctly guess it from Bush's description,
0: yeah,
1: there could be one of our little sippy cups.
0: Can I just say, I didn't say it earlier on, but I'm just going to put it out there. I'm getting Umbungo vibes from it.
1: It's not Umbungo.
0: But our producer was just saying earlier on that maybe you can't buy Umbungo anymore. Is Umbungo now no longer a thing? Is that what we're saying?
1: Trust me, if I'd seen it on the supermarket shelf, I would have bought it.
0: Is it been cancelled? Is Umbungo been cancelled?
1: I don't know.
0: Different times.
1: We'll have to. That's a side question. 8, 12, 15 on that. somebody with no name has suggested, is it Lilt?
0: It's Lil's got fizz in it, though, isn't it?
1: Lil's got fizz in it. It's not Lil.
0: If our show squash is flat Lilt, then I'm handing me noticing. Can we find out what it is in a minute?
1: Yeah,
0: here we go. On Friday, someone will win £725,000, and that's a guarantee. 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Very simple. £725,000 is life-changing. 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
20: M6 southbound near Birmingham, Spaghetti Junction, 6 through to 5 southbound side. Two lanes are blocked by a collision. It's queuing. It's also busy on the M42 northbound with emergency repairs. Closing lane, junction 3A through to 4. The M1 northbound is queuing, junction 25 to 26 near Nottingham with an obstruction. And the M3 southbound is queuing with a collision involving just one car, junction 3 through to 4. One lane is closed. The M5 southbound near Somerset, near Bristol, but through Somerset, partially blocked by an obstruction, junction 19 to 20.
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1: A landmark evening on the show tonight after extensive research and help from you guys yesterday. We are debuting our brand new show, Squash, in the absence of Joe Squash.
0: We are going to try and get Joe Squash. Oh, Joe Squash to sample Show Squash. It's nominative determinism. He's destined to do this.
1: Yes.
0: Now, I don't know what it is that you've bought. You've hidden it in one of these Home Time flasks that we've got. I'm getting, I can't say it properly, Umbungo vibes. Someone's texting saying it's not Umbungo, it's Umbongo. But either way, you can't find it. Chris and Holly, you've messaged to say, Bush and Richie, my wife had a look last night when you were talking about it, and you can get Umbongo, but only online in the UK.
1: That is good news. I'm glad it's still out there.
0: Why is it so illicit, though? Why do you have to get it on the dark web?
1: I don't know. And I suppose, actually, the more we think about it, it was always going to be Umbongo, because that rhymes with Congo.
0: I think that's where they got into a bit of trouble.
1: Oh, right. Oh, OK.
0: That's why you can only get it online.
1: Should we find out what the show Squash is?
0: Yes, my final answer is you've managed to get Umbongo online.
1: No, I'm not. I have not done that quickly. Unveiling to you, Show Squash. It is... It's Robinson's Fruit Creations Zesty Orange and Mango.
0: Wow-wee. That's not what I was imagining when I was sipping it. I thought you'd gone for something dead cheap. And I thought you'd gone, you know, one of those ones that's got too many summer fruits in there? Mm-hmm. I thought you'd overdone it, but
1: I mean, this was on a special Nectar price.
0: Great. So, as long as it's benefiting you.
1: Yeah, definitely. I got extra points. And well done to Andy in Southend, who was the first person to text Robinson's Fruit Creations Zesty Orange and Mango.
0: So listen, the actor, Joe Swash, if you're listening to this, if you want a piece of the action, you know where to find us and our show Squash. One more time, Richie, for the month of October is...
1: It's Robinson's Fruit Creations Zesty Orange and Mango, dilute one part in four.

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2: That's right. Welcome once again to the Hometime Supermarket, Supermarket to the Stars. And would you believe it, just talking about squash, we had Rick Wakeman in this morning, 14 cans of Rubicon Mango.
0: Unbelievable.
2: He's either prepping for the end or got a hell of a thirst. We have a hell of a squash aisle in this supermarket, that's for sure. But we're not talking about that. We want you to guess the celebrity that's been in from the items that they're buying.
0: Tell you, it's not Ian Brown, Delia Smith, Keith Richards, Jeff Bezos, Jodie Marsh or Beyonce.
2: Do you know, it always throws up an incredible dinner party lineup.
0: It really does, doesn't it?
2: The guesses for this.
0: These are the items that our celebrity has so far put in the bagging area. A lemon, a Kindle, some toilet roll, some roses, fairy liquid, and some cigarettes.
2: A pack of snouts.
0: Now, fresh item going in today. Will this help you identify who the celebrity is? It's an iceberg lettuce.
2: An iceberg lettuce, you say?
0: Yes, it is. Who's the celebrity doing the shopping? If you think you know, 0330 123 1215. 0330 123 1215. We'll take your calls for 5 minutes. 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
24: M6 southbound near Birmingham, Spaghetti Junction. 6 through to 5 southbound side. Two lanes are blocked by a collision. It's queuing. It's also busy on the M42 northbound with emergency repairs. Closing a lane, junction 3A through to 4. The M1 northbound is queuing. Junction 25 to 26 near Nottingham with an obstruction. And the M3 southbound is queuing with a collision involving just one car. Junction 3 through to 4. One lane is closed. The M5 southbound near Somerset, near Bristol, but through Somerset, partially blocked by an obstruction. Junction 19 to 20.
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1: It was too strong, wasn't it?
0: I feel like I can like communicate with the spirits. It's home time with Bush and Richie. Let's just do this.
2: Yeah. Cool. It's Bush and Richie, Celebrity Big Shop.
1: Celebrities come in our supermarket and buy stuff, but we can't say who they are. You just have to guess who they are from the items that they're buying.
0: Utmost discretion.
1: That's the motto.
0: Yeah.
1: In Latin.
0: Yes, that's what it is.
1: Uppermost discretionis. That's it. Lemon, a Kindle, toilet roll, roses, fairy liquid, cigarettes, and today an iceberg lettuce.
0: Not even scanning them anymore now, because this celebrity is absolutely doing their nut. They just want to get in the car.
1: They do. They want to pay.
0: They want to pay. Can you hear the little wheeze in our voices because we're drinking squash that's too strong? We've both got a wheeze. Let's meet tonight's contestant. She's called Sarah. How are you doing, Sarah?
3: Hey, I'm good, thank you.
0: Sarah, I've been doing the show without shoes and socks on today because I got soaked cycling. The summer's kind of over. Have you had rain where you are today?
3: Yeah, it's been absolutely chucking it down.
0: Hosing it down, isn't it?
1: Yes, it is. And are you wearing shoes and socks, Sarah?
3: I am currently, yes.
1: I'm glad to hear it because it's very disturbing to work with someone who isn't.
0: With my little horrible padded, like, Frodo toes.
3: It's not okay.
0: We do want to insist on footwear, or find out about the footwear of all of our contestants going forward. So that's a good thing to ask.
1: I think we should, even though it's a touch awkward. Now, Sarah, who do you think is the celebrity who is doing the shopping?
3: I think it's Kate Winslet.
1: Kate Winslet. Take us through your reasoning for that as a guess.
3: Well, iceberg lettuce, because she was in Titanic, which hit an iceberg.
1: It did.
0: Thank you for that bit of information.
3: Yeah, for your history buff.
1: Yes.
3: Her character in the film was Rose.
1: Yes.
3: She was in a film called The Reader for the Kindle.
1: Oh.
3: And I've got nothing for any of the other items whatsoever.
1: So nothing for toilet roll?
3: No idea. I'm going just on those three items.
0: In your soul, your spirit, do you feel that you might have got this right? You're lucky this time?
3: Yeah, I said with absolute certainty to my son who's in the car, I went, oh, it's Kate Winslet. He dialed the phone for me. I'm convinced.
1: Very certain, despite having nothing for lemon, toilet roll, fairy liquid, or cigarettes.
0: But you know what, though? Imagine in front of one of your kids. You know what it's like trying to get a conversation out of a teenager or whatever, saying, listen, I've got this. I'm going to phone into a radio show. I've got the answer. If you get it right, I mean, you'd be a hero, wouldn't you?
1: You would be.
3: Yeah, 100%, yeah.
1: Let's find out.
2: Congratulations, you're a winner!
0: Yes!
3: Thank you, guys.
1: Well done.
3: Cool.
1: Well done, Sarah. The lemon is for playing Clementine in Eternal Sunshine.
3: That's an orange, but okay, fine.
1: Is it?
3: Clementine's an orange, not a lemon.
0: Oh, yeah, it is.
1: Is it?
0: Yeah.
1: That was the first clue, and it's factually incorrect.
0: What a start to this competition.
1: the fairy liquid was for Spotless in Eternal Sunshine, the Spotless Mind, because obviously the washing up is spotless.
3: Okay.
1: Toilet roll, the voice in Flushed Away, and cigarettes for a little-known film called Romance and Cigarettes that she was in.
3: Okay, well, I didn't get those, but never mind.
0: Who are you in front of your kids? You're now a hero. Sarah, what's the name of your child?
3: I've got my youngest son, Lachlan, in the car with me.
0: Brilliant. Does Lachlan think that you're the number one mum now because you guessed this right?
3: Absolutely.
0: There we go. Brilliant. Our job here is done.
1: Congratulations, Sarah. You have won yourself the signed Home Time smart speaker. Don't worry, it will open again sometime soon.

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1: It was good that you were Googling citrus fruit during that last song. I feel like we've learned a lot about fruit and fruit drinks in the first couple of hours tonight.
0: Educational show, isn't it?
1: 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Well done again to brilliant Sarah for getting that right. We move on, though, and the winning continues on Home Time. 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
2: The top stories this hour. A memorial event is underway at the site of the Nova Music Festival in Israel on the third anniversary of the Hamas-led October the 7th attacks. Around 1,200 people were killed and 250 taken hostage. In London, pro-Palestine demonstrators clashed with counter-protesters earlier. Five people were arrested on suspicion of inciting racial hatred outside the Board of Deputies of British Jews in Camden. The Conservatives say they'll remove inheritance tax on family homes if they win the next general election. Closing the Tory party conference in Birmingham, Kemi Badenoch also took aim at what she called Labour's reckless spending. Health Secretary Yvette Cooper says the inheritance tax move won't help ordinary families.
3: We've seen a series of things where they've been focusing just on a small minority of people and sometimes those with the highest incomes, rather than looking at what do we do to support people who need help with the cost of living.
2: A college lecturer who admitted causing the deaths of a couple in a crash after drinking at a Christmas party has been jailed for 6 years. Sophie Hines also been banned from driving for a decade after hitting Jatinder Kaur and Satwan Singh on a country road in Fife last December. Their 10-year-old son was seriously injured. And Boots, including its stores, opticians and Number 7 beauty range, has been sold for almost £7 billion. It's being bought by Canadian company Whittington Investments.
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2: Southampton boss Tonda Eckhart has escaped an immediate ban from football following the spying scandal that saw the club thrown out of last season's Championship playoffs. An independent FA commission has instead handed him a suspended six-week ban and a £28,000 fine. The German admitted misconduct charges relating to the observation of opponents' training sessions. Arsenal manager Mikel Arteta has committed his future to the club by signing a deal to keep him there until 2030. The Spaniard delivered the club's first Premier League title in 22 years last season and took them to the Champions League final. And Mercedes have confirmed that British driver George Russell will start from the back of the grid at this weekend's F1 Singapore Grand Prix. He's been given an engine penalty due to too many power unit changes. Russell's currently second in the standings behind teammate Kimi Antonelli.
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2: Rain clearing southeast England to leave a clear night. Chilly but sunny tomorrow, but rain reaching western areas. That's the latest. I'm Kat Wright.
0: Bush and Ritchie.

0: life.
1: Oh, wow.
0: Changing.
1: Oh, my God.
0: Cash.
1: It's going to change our lives completely.
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0: Make me a winner.

0: Bush and Richie here with Home Time. Not necessarily the songs you wanted on a Wednesday evening, but the songs you need.
1: Home, not home. Home, not home.
2: Home or not home. With British Gas. Taking care of things, whether you're home or not home.
3: It is home time, but we ask you the question, despite the fact it is home time, are you home or not home? We like to be able to tailor what we do to the activities that you're up to on a Wednesday night.
0: If we could get away with it, if we had the budget, let's be honest, we'd love to tag you all.
3: Yes.
0: Just a little ankle tag for a couple of weeks, just so we know where we are.
3: Now, if you let us know, you could well be getting the British Gas Bush and Richie doormat.
0: We've given away a phenomenal amount of stuff on tonight's show.
3: Some might say we're leaking merch.
0: We are leaking merchandise. We've given away a flask. Yes. Someone's had a smart speaker. And now this.
3: Yes, yes.
0: This is the show that keeps on giving.
3: So 8, 12, 15, answer the question, are you home or not home?
0: Gareth in Slip End, which sounds like something from a Carry On movie. Is that a place, Slip End? If you live somewhere that sounds like it's out of a Carry On movie, do tell us. He says, not home. Picking my son up from work. It's got the highest speed bumps in the world.
3: Wow. Slip End is near Luton.
0: Well, who knew?
3: I did not know that.
0: If you live in a fruity location, get in touch.
3: Dave is in Northamptonshire.
0: Pretty run-of-the-mill, isn't it?
3: Yeah. And he's not home. He's fishing for two nights on Ecton Big Lake, which is near Ecton.
0: So he's staying out there for two solid days.
3: Two nights. I hope he catches something.
0: Yeah, please, let us know. Keep us posted.
3: 8, 12, 15, simple question. Are you home or not home?
2: Home or not home. All thanks to British Gas. Taking care of things.

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1: Thank you for your messages so far. You just got to answer. You've even answered it in your head without even wanting to get involved. It's too late. It's out there. Kevin from Blackburn says he's not home. He's driving a bus till 7 o'clock tonight, till the end of the show. This is honestly true. About 10 years ago, I used to play a video game that was a bus simulator religiously called OMSI. which is a bus simulator specifically about pre-Berlin Wall coming down Berlin in the late 70s, early 80s. It's called an omnibus.
0: Right.
1: And you would drive, and it was beautifully recreated what Berlin looked like back then. There's something very comforting about it.
0: Hearing what you've just described, there are many times I sit here and think, I wish I was as cool as you are.
1: This is it. Now it's taking it to the next level. But it had a little bit like your train simulator. You could turn the heating on and stuff like that as well.
0: Right, good comeback, good comeback. Bryony in Cambridge is not home. She's on her way home and is going to have mackerel and baby new potatoes tonight.
1: Oh, blimey. Who's holding you against you, Will? 8, 12, 15. Home or not home, please.
0: This Friday, someone will win £725,000. 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
3: 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Which is great, because that's actually what I came here to talk about. 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Listen this week to win that prize, plus we'll throw in some Oasis merch, so you can look the part too. 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
23: M1 southbound side, slow with an obstruction. Junction 21 for Leicester, the exit slit road is partially blocked. It's slow on the approach and it's also busy if you're heading along the M25 clockwise in particular. Junction 13 to 14, queuing where there was a collision. If you're using junction 28, bear in mind the roundabout traffic lights are not working there and it's causing delays. The M4 westbound is busy near Swansea, very slow with a collision. Junction 46 to 47, it's partially blocked. And the M6 southbound still busy passing Birmingham. Junction 6 where there is a collision. I'm Nick Arkell.
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0: Play any great songs and just trying to work out where you are on a Wednesday evening. It's home time.
1: Home. Not home. 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Not home.
2: And we do that by finding out whether you are home or not home, 8, 12, 15, to take part.
0: We're making notes of where you are. We've got people answering phones and plotting stuff on the map. Gimbrowski has been on. God damn it, Gimbrowski, I got the mayor all over me here. He says, I'm not home. I'm doing a mini tour of England for work. I'm currently in Burnley. And he sent a photo of a lovely, very nice, appetising looking pint of lager that he's having in what appears to be like a, I don't know, like his local hotel or something.
2: Oh.
0: He's come down early for food.
2: Oh, that sounds good.
0: Fair play.
2: I don't think Julie's having a pint of ale. Julie is not home and is about to do a circuit class followed by Pilates.
0: Back to back. That's pretty full on, isn't it?
2: Isn't it? Yeah.
0: Col has messaged us to say that he's at Leaming Bar McDonald's. I don't know what...
2: It's the services.
0: Is it?
2: Yeah.
0: Well, there you go. Everyone's on the move tonight, aren't they?
2: Bob McVeigh is presently stuck in work and not home. He's waiting for a delivery that may not arrive, and there's no room in the warehouse to receive it. He says it's going to be a complicated night. His only bright spot is that he escapes in about 2 hours to see his girlfriend, Sarah.
0: Oh, aye. Bob McVeigh sounds like someone who sells absolutely dependable freezer or air conditioning units.
2: Yes, don't get an air conditioning unit from anywhere else other than Bob McVeigh.
0: Make it pay with Bob McVeigh.
2: Make it pay with Bob McVeigh. That's like an investment firm, isn't it?
0: Yeah. Hi, I'm Bob McVeigh.
2: Make it pay with Bob McVeigh.
0: I love this air conditioner so much, I bought the damn company.
2: We had too much squash earlier.
0: We've eaten too much squash.
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0: Well, I've eaten it because it's quite thick. You've not diluted it very much. I'm so sorry. What we're going to do now is just give you the number and play some songs. 8, 12, 15. Are you home or not home?
3: 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All thanks to British Gas. Taking care of things.

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0: still busy on the M6 southbound passing Birmingham, junction 6 through 25, Spaghetti Junction. It's all open. Long delays remain from junction 7 onwards, though. Also, a little bit busy on the M42, but traffic's moving fairly well considering lane 1 is closed, junction 3A through to 4. They're doing some emergency repairs. Be careful there. Lane 1 is closed with people working in the carriageway. Traffic is busy on the M20 coastbound still. A lorry that was on fire, junction 8, still needs to be recovered with a lane down on the exit slip road, leaving the coastbound M20 at junction 8.
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1: Home. We're asking you a simple question. Are you home or not home? Just tell us. That's all we need to know. Let's go to the phones. We've got Kate on the line. Kate, are you home or not home?
2: Not home.
1: Ooh, what are you doing, Kate?
2: We're travelling to Dover so that tomorrow we get ferry to Dunkirk and then drive to Amsterdam.
3: Oh, what are you going to Amsterdam for?
2: We are meeting my sister-in-law and brother-in-law and our nephew, who will be 21.
3: Yes.
2: And we're going to have coffee and cake and go to a burlesque show.
1: That took a turn in a way we didn't expect here on Home Time.
2: Absolutely.
3: Cake in a coffee shop in Amsterdam and burlesque. Wow.
2: Absolutely. The burlesque won't be in the coffee shop, I'm sure.
1: Well, you'd never know. I tell you what as well. Make sure you're careful what cake you're eating in the coffee shop, otherwise you'll fall asleep by half time.
2: Okay, there speaks the voice of...
1: Someone who's been there before.
2: Experience.
1: Yes. Hey, well, we're kind of like inspired by your never say die, just, you know, get on a ferry, head over there and see what happens type attitude.
2: Yep.
1: Yeah.
3: That's what comes from coffee and cake, I suppose.
1: Exactly.
3: What we would like to do is we would like to send you a Bush and Richie Home Time and British Gas doormat.
2: Oh, fabulous. We live on a boat, so that'll be perfect.
1: Great. People can wipe their feet whilst they're setting off, embarking.
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0: We're going to call it there, if it's okay with you guys. That's the final song of Home Time this evening. 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
2: 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Home Time with Bush and Ritchie.
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1: Welcome, bienvenue, willkommen, and other words for welcome. This is Absolute Radio 90s. I'm Jay Lawrence. Hope you're good. Foo Fighters on the way in a moment. White Town as well. Should we kick off with Summer Oasis? Be rude not to.

White Town and Your Woman. It's Absolute Radio 90s. Welcome, welcome, welcome. Bit of Oasis to kick off the show. Oh, did you get tickets, did you? To go and see them. Oh, good for you. Don't care. Sorry, that was rude, wasn't it? That was rude. I just feel like I didn't manage to get tickets to the first lot a couple of years ago. And then this time I didn't manage to get tickets either. So what am I meant to do? What am I meant to do? I'm trying. A mate of mine said, oh, I got four tickets. So I was like, oh, can I have one? He was like,

0: Foo Fighters, this is a call. Cheers to Bush and Richie on Home Time, by the way. I don't know if you managed to catch it. It's all right. Don't worry if you didn't. That's absolutely fine. They'll forgive you. Bush will anyway. Richie, I don't know if Richie will, to be honest with you. You can catch up on this week's interviews, because they've had a couple of really good interviews actually on the show this week. They've had actor Andrew Garfield, they had comedy icon, they had travel presenter Michael Palin as well. Catch up on that on Rayo right now. Soundgarden on the way in a second. Let's do a cover as well.
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had a bit of a week over the last week or so. It's been a week of just a lot of stuff going on. Some good things, some not so good things. I was at a wedding just over a week ago. That's a good thing. Obviously, that funeral a few days later, not so good thing. Just to confirm, it looks like that our house purchase isn't going to be happening anymore, which is not a good thing. Oh no! Do you know what else I did? Well, I accidentally kicked a dumbbell on the floor, so now my toe is in pain. Just to confirm, that's also not a good thing. I look down and it's a different colour. It is okay, I think, maybe, hopefully. All right, on the way, let's do some levellers in a moment. After this, when we think about 90s music, we think about this man.

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0: Can you think about how much adrenaline there must be every single time this next band perform? I remember seeing them like nearly 20 years ago, and I remember it was just like, it was at a festival, so it was tens and tens of thousands of people getting absolutely hyped at every single song, and quite rightly as well, because they're such a visceral band that the energy is on display every single time you see them. 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
14: The top stories this hour. Lawyers for death row inmate Krista Pike, who survived 2 execution attempts last week, say she's angry and confused after regaining consciousness. 2 lethal injections failed in Tennessee. A US judge has ordered the state preserve evidence like syringes. Attorney Randy Spivey says she can't eat or swallow.
15: On Monday night, it was our understanding that Krista was brain dead and that life support would be removed the next day. But on Tuesday, to the shock of everyone, Krista woke up and began talking. I do not have an explanation for what happened between Monday night and Tuesday morning.
14: A GP has been remembered as a kind and loving mother as her husband's charged with her murder. Dr. Hannah Kane was found dead at home in the village of Dursingham in Norfolk on Sunday. Kemi Badenoch's pitching the Conservatives as a no-nonsense party to take on Labour. The Tory leaders promised to scrap tax on children inheriting the family home, but stopped short of abolishing death duties completely. Closing her party's conference, she accused Reform UK of wanting to take us backwards and criticised what she called Labour's reckless spending. Here's Deputy Political Editor Sam Coates.
16: Reform will point out that only 2% of houses will benefit from today's announcement. Labour will point to the Tories backing the rich. The Tories will hope that they have set out new ground that will help them, particularly in the wealthy seats they used to have that were taken.
14: Boots has been sold to the Canadian branch of a billionaire family. The near £7 billion deal includes the No. 7 beauty company. A total of 11 people have been arrested at various pro-Palestine protests in central London, with marches too in Glasgow and Edinburgh. It's the 3rd anniversary of Hamas attacks on Israel, which killed more than 1,200 people. And Southampton says the suspended ban handed to its manager ends a regrettable period in the club's history. Tonda Eckert's keeping his job despite admitting a role in spying on other clubs' training sessions. From Sky News, I'm Amante Falkenstein.
12: From Babylon Zoo.

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1: 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He's done it again.
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But chances are you do know. But there'll be at least one person that's listening that will be like, oh, no, I didn't know that. I didn't know that. That's not an original song. It's a cover. Well, I did warn you that you'd probably know about it already. I warned you. Somebody.

0: go back on the road. Molesey Shoals 30th anniversary UK tour later on this year. Dates across November, December, playing Glasgow, Aberdeen, Bradford, Newcastle, Derby, London, Bristol, loads more as well. Some shows sold out. Some shows low on tickets. It's worth having a quick look-see. Go on over to absoluteradio.co.uk/tickets when I do Nirvana and Groove Armada.
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Few tickets left in the stalls, by the way, for Absolute Radio Live, which is one of our, I don't know, which is one of our best lineups, I think, so far for Absolute Radio Live. It's our big comedy night, if you don't know what it is. And it's Sunday, the 15th of November at the London Palladium. The legend that is Jack D is performing. Chris McCausland is performing. Sarah Pascoe is performing. Joel Dommett's performing. Angela Barnes is performing. Ian Sterling, Nabil Abdul Rashid, and hosted by our very own John Richardson and Matt Ford. So not only is it amazing that you get to obviously go and watch all these incredible comedians, but all profits from ticket sales will go to Prostate Cancer UK, which I'm sure you can agree is an incredible cause. So it's a it's an amazing cause, but it's an amazing night as well, where you get to laugh while just hopefully feeling relaxed on a Sunday night in November. It only takes a few minutes, obviously, to buy your tickets for Absolute Radio Live. 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

0: Country House is Blur. It is Absolute Radio 90s. There's a song on the way that I don't... Well, I think you're going to sing along to it, basically. I think you're going to sing along to it. But the thing is I think that you're going to sing along whilst doing an impression of that particular artist. I just don't think it's possible to not do that. That's on the way after Stereophonics.
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Well, here we go. You sang along, and you sang it along whilst doing an impression of Macy Gray. 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And that's okay if you tried and you failed. Maybe have a go at karaoke. No, don't. You'll only embarrass yourself. Let's be honest, you will. It's Absolute Radio 90s. Asset Camera, Mick Jones. Good morning, Britain.

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14: The top stories this hour. Krista Pike's lawyers claim her life support was due to be withdrawn the day she regained consciousness and began to speak. The death row inmate survived two lethal injections last week, with a US judge now ordering the state of Tennessee to preserve relevant evidence.

0: And the evidence that we are seeking to preserve now is relevant for any future challenge that she makes, because, as we pled in January, the same thing is likely to happen.
1: The family of a GP found dead at her home in Norfolk say they're devastated. Hannah Kane was found in the village of Dursingham on Sunday. Her husband has been charged with murder. Kemi Badenoch pledged to scrap inheritance tax on family homes while also allowing couples to leave an additional £1 million tax-free. Went wrong in her case.
2: I was 33 weeks pregnant at Leeds General Infirmary. I was dismissed twice for having abdominal pain. Turned out that I had a massive bleed, so my daughter was stillborn and I almost died, so I was put in an induced coma. It all could have been prevented had they actually just scanned me and looked at me properly.
1: And high street retailer Boots has been bought by the Canadian branch of the billionaire Western family. Their British interests include a majority share in Primark's owners. From Sky News, I'm Amante Falkenstein.

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It is the UK's 90s radio station. If you like 90s music, welcome. This is kind of our thing. We all have everyone, you know, everyone has their thing. I don't know what your thing is. Sea bass. Like when you go to a restaurant and sea bass is on the menu, you're like, I've got to have sea bass. Or maybe it's like Cornish pasties. Like every day you have a Cornish pasty. Well, I can understand that. I do like a Cornish pasty. Our thing, though, is 90s music. All day, every day. C&C Music Factory.

0: James, she's a star. It is Absolute Radio 90s. All right, let's do a song from Oasis in a moment. Connell's to come as well. I would also like to play a song from Forgotten 90s. Chris Martin played a song the other day on Forgotten 90s that we're going to play in a moment. Basically, it's a song that probably doesn't get enough attention day to day on Absolute Radio 90s.
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Connell, 74, 75 on Absolute Radio 90s. I don't know if I've ever played this next song on Absolute Radio 90s, you know. It was played on Forgotten 90s the other day. Chris Martin plays songs that deserve love, attention, affection. Just a nice little cuddle every now and again, do you know what I mean? Anyway, you go listen back on Rayo. He played this the other day. A guy called Gerald, Voodoo Ray.

0: 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At 10 o'clock, I'm going to be on Absolute Radio doing half an hour's worth of big indie disco anthems. So I'll be there then. Get ready. Get ready. I'm actually going to be here until then, though, so it's all right. So Fatboy Slim on the way. Bit of Travis as well.
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All right, that's it from me. I'm Jay Lawrence. I will be back tomorrow evening. But I'm going to be on Absolute Radio in a moment, so why don't you come and say hello? I'll be on at 10, and I'll be doing half an hour's worth of big indie disco anthems to kick off the show. Oh, yeah, I've sold it so well. You've got to come and join me. 10 o'clock. Oh, go on.

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0: Top stories this hour. A US judge has ordered evidence be preserved from last week's botched execution of murderer and death row inmate Krista Pike. She's regained consciousness after two lethal injections in Tennessee failed. A GP's been remembered as a kind and loving mother as her husband is charged with her murder. Dr. Hannah Kane was found dead in the Norfolk village of Dursingham on Sunday. Kemi Badenoch closed the Conservative Party conference with a surprise pledge. Cam Hall reports from Birmingham.
1: Nobody will ever pay inheritance tax on their family home.
2: The Tory leader says that will become law if her party wins the next election. She also attacked Labour's spending plans. Health Secretary Yvette Cooper says the Conservatives' priorities are wrong.
3: Those with the highest incomes rather than looking at people who need help with the cost of living.
2: Mrs. Badenoch also refused to unite with reform, leaving members happy.
4: It's the best I'd ever heard.
5: I am going ka-ching.
6: We are back and we are here to win and fix the country.
2: The Tories remain third in most polls.
0: Boots has been sold to the Canadian branch of the mega wealthy Western family. The deal's worth more than £6.5 billion. Sir Kevin Sinfield has admitted he's massively humbled by his knighthood. The former England rugby league captain has raised more than £11 million for motor neurone disease charities since his best friend and former teammate Rob Burrow died from the disease in 2024. After a ceremony at Windsor Castle, Sir Kevin says he's proud to accept the honour.
7: The M&D families we've met over the last 6 or 7 years. Now, we don't want to let them down. We understand how important the funds are, the awareness, and probably more crucially, how people feel. Yeah, it's been an incredible journey, and there's still plenty to do.
0: And Southampton head coach Tonda Eckert has avoided an immediate touchline ban. It's suspended for 6 weeks for his role in the Spygate scandal, where training sessions of rival teams were secretly filmed. From Sky News, I'm Amante Falkenstein.

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0: 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Themed tables. 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
0: People dancing in a circle. 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Sometimes in life you just know what you're getting. Like a luxury bed and a great night's sleep. 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
16: 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A US judge has ordered the state preserve evidence. Attorney Randy Spivey says she can't eat or swallow.
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0: Day, to the shock of everyone, Krista woke up and began talking. I do not have an explanation for what happened between Monday night and Tuesday morning.
1: A GP's been remembered as a kind and loving mother as her husband's charged with her murder. Dr. Hannah Kane was found dead at home in the village of Dursingham in Norfolk on Sunday. Kemi Badenoch's pitching the Conservatives as the no-nonsense party to take on Labour. The Tory leaders promised to scrap tax on children inheriting their family home, but stopped short of abolishing death duties completely. Closing her party's conference, she accused Reform UK of wanting to take us backwards and criticised what she called Labour's reckless spending. Here's our deputy political editor, Sam Coates.
2: Reform will point out that only 2% of houses will benefit from today's announcement. Labour will point to the Tories backing the rich. The Tories will hope that they have set out new ground that will help them, particularly in the wealthy seats they used to have that were taken.
1: Boots has been sold to the Canadian branch of a billionaire family. The near £7 billion deal includes the number 7 beauty company. 11 people have been arrested at various pro-Palestine protests in central London, with marches to in Glasgow and Edinburgh. It's the third anniversary of the Hamas attacks on Israel, which killed more than 1,200 people. And Southampton says a suspended ban handed to its manager ends a regrettable period in the club's history. Tanda Eckert's keeping his job despite admitting a role in the spying on other club's training sessions last season. He's also been fined £28,000. From Sky News, I'm Daryl Jackson.

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0: once paid 50 quid for a signed photo of Jennifer Aniston. When I got it home and out of the envelope, it was Iggy Pop.
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0: Dave, I thought I got my Oasis code this morning, but it was actually a marketing email from the Oasis Leisure Centre in town. So I did not get to the biggest gig of 2027, but I have got a 2-for-1 on a spin class.
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19: The top stories this hour, Krista Pike's lawyers claim her life support was due to be withdrawn the day she regained consciousness and began to speak. The death row inmate survived...
16: Something that other people did.
17: Come on, Savvy, are we playing paddle or what?
16: Turns out, I was wrong. Almost anyone can give it a...

0: week, with a US judge now ordering the state of Tennessee to preserve relevant evidence. Defense attorney Luke Einan told a court concerns were raised months ago about her history of difficulty accessing veins.
1: The state has made no promises that Ms. Pike will not be subject to a future execution, and the evidence that we are seeking to preserve now is relevant for any future challenge that she makes, because, as we pled in January, the same thing is likely to happen.
0: The family of a GP found dead at her home in Norfolk say they're devastated. Hannah Kane was found in the village of Dursingham on Sunday. Her husband's been charged with murder. Kemi Badenoch's pledged to scrap inheritance tax on family homes while also allowing couples to leave an additional £1 million tax-free. That's her plan if the Conservatives win the next general election. Anne Widdecombe's murder suspects appeared in court charged with preparing acts of terrorism, including against Nigel Farage. 28-year-old Joshua Kerry is also accused of researching targets. Families whose babies died or were harmed under the care of maternity services in Leeds say they feel they've been listened to after meeting the health secretary. Yvette Cooper's predecessor Wes Streeting ordered an investigation last year. Amajit Kaur Matharu, whose daughter was stillborn in 2024, explained what went wrong in her case.
2: I was 33 weeks pregnant at Leeds General Infirmary. I was dismissed twice for having abdominal pain. Turned out that I had a massive bleed, so my daughter was stillborn and I almost died, so I was put in an induced coma. It all could have been prevented had they actually just scanned me and looked at me properly.
0: And the retailer Boots has been bought by the Canadian branch of the billionaire Weston family. Their British interests also include a majority share in Primark's owners. From Sky News, I'm Daryl Jackson.
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